Cloudy skies tonight. Showers moving in late at night, becoming breezy, low in the lower to middle 50s. Rain on Sunday, breezy and cool, high 55 to 60. Rain tapers off to showers Sunday night. Winds die down overnight. Temperatures slowly rising through the nighttime hours. Cloudy, milder Memorial Day. Some showers likely, mostly in the morning. High 70 to 75. Intervals of clouds and sun Tuesday. We'll get up to the lower to middle 70s. A meteorologist, Scott Kaplan, MVY Weather.

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The corn is that danger. Corn is that threat.

Cloudy skies tonight becoming breezy. Showers developing late at night, low 50 to 55. Periods of rain Sunday, breezy and cool. We only get up to the middle to upper 50s. Rain tapers off to showers Sunday night. Winds will die down late at night. Temperatures rising overnight. Cloudy, milder Memorial Day. Some showers, mostly in the morning. High in the lower to middle 70s. Intervals of clouds and sunshine Tuesday. High 70 to 75. Small craft advisory offshore. Southeast winds 10 to 15 knots. Gusts to 20 knots. Seas 2 to 4 feet, visibility lowering to 1 to 3 miles in late night showers. I'm meteorologist Scott Kaplan, MVY Weather.

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Cloudy skies tonight. Showers moving in late at night, becoming breezy, low in the lower to middle 50s. Rain on Sunday, breezy and cool, high 55 to 60. Rain tapers off to showers Sunday night. Winds die down overnight. Temperatures slowly rising through the nighttime hours. Cloudy, milder Memorial Day. Some showers likely, mostly in the morning. High 70 to 75. Intervals of clouds and sun Tuesday. We'll get up to the lower to middle 70s. A meteorologist, Scott Kaplan, MVY Weather.

those eyes and my lips get dry. And I know I gotta stay. Cause the only thing I can think about is kissing those tears away.

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1: Showers developing overnight, becoming breezy, low in the lower to middle 50s. Periods of rain Sunday, breezy, high only 55 to 60. Rain will taper off to showers Sunday night, winds die down, temperatures rise through the nighttime hours. Cloudy, milder Memorial Day, showers tapering off, high in the lower to middle 70s. Intervals of clouds and sunshine for Tuesday, highs again getting up into the lower to middle 70s. I'm meteorologist Scott Kaplan, MVY Weather.

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MVY Radio, Lucy Dacus, Planting Tomatoes. John Mayer in that set. We had Valerie June, Paul McCartney, and Little Feat kicked it off with Day or Night on this Sunday. What's happening, everybody? It's Rich Rogers here, hanging out with you. Sunday fun day. So excited to be spending this time with you guys. Filling in for my good friend Alana, as it is Memorial Day weekend. Hopefully you're having a great weekend. You know, I know a lot of kids with youth sports have tournaments this weekend. I know a lot of people traveling. Hopefully everyone got to where they're going safely and having fun and enjoying the company of others and taking out some time to remember what this weekend is for. You know, I know everyone loves the cookouts, the hanging out, all that, but there is a bigger meaning to it, and hopefully you can take a few minutes to remember what it stands for. Ton of great stuff lined up for you guys. I'm going to be here till just a little bit before 6 a.m. I'm going to take you right into just a few minutes right before Dave Kish comes in for Sunday morning and all that jazz. Right now, though, let's get into some Yola. Here's Goodbye Yellow Brick Road on MVY.

MVY Radio, Josh Ritter, Honeydew. The dead in there when push comes to shove. We had Monsters of Folk with Say Please and Goodbye, Yellow Brick Road from Yola. Well, it is Sunday and that means the Vineyard Current and the Cape Cod Current. I'm going to tell you what's going on the Vineyard Current today. Ray's going to speak with Megan Sugis, who is the Development and Events Coordinator for Hospice and Palliative Care over right here on Martha's Vineyard. Also, Mallory Watts of Milkweed Farm speaks with Ray about their partnership with Mary Farms and the community-supported agriculture, which is called a CSA program that connects vineyard residents as well as visitors to seasonal locally grown food while at the same time supporting island agricultural through the growing season. Ray will speak with those people today at about 10 a.m.-ish and is brought to you by Morning Glory Farms, Kronig's Market, and MV Wine and Spirits. All right, let's get back into some more music. Let's do Rushmere. This is a title track off of Mumford & Sons album from last year. 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

MVY Radio, Mitski, I'll change for you. We had Jackie Green in there, Modern Lives, Jack Johnson and Matt Costa together with Let It Be Sung, and Mumford & Sons with Rushmere, the title track off their album from last year. Mumford & Sons going to be playing a busy summer at Fenway Park. They have a couple dates there next month. But, I mean, music here on the Cape, the islands, and Boston, and I'm sure everywhere, just a ton of music coming through, and that's amazing. I can't wait to catch a few shows and hopefully see you guys at a few shows. Right now, I've got Little Steven here, Soulfire on MVY.

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MVY Radio, Molly Tuttle, The Highway Knows, just recently announced Americana Music Association's Artist of the Year nominations, and Molly Tuttle is one of them. You recognize a few of these names, so Jesse Wells, Margot Price, Charlie Crockett, Brandi Carlile, huge names, Artist of the Year nominees. Good luck to you all. Let's see, a couple other MVY artists up for awards. Duo or Group of the Year, I'm With Her, Mumford & Sons, Gillian Welch and David Rawlings. Emerging Act of the Year, Cassius Culpepper, Monrovia. Then we also had Album of the Year, Billionaire from Kathleen Edwards, Margot Price's album in there. So a bunch of MVY people, musicians up for awards, which is always awesome. Let's see, Return to Myself, Song of the Year, Monrovia, Heavy Foot, Song of the Year, The World's Gone Wrong. Yeah, they went Wild and Clear and Blue. So a ton of MVY radio artists up for awards. Always makes us feel so good, and hope a couple of them pull it away. And if not, well. All right, let's do some Amos Lee. Here's Windows Are Rolled Down on MVY.

0: MVY Radio, Band of Heathens, Take the Cake. Loudon Wainwright III, Say That You Love Me. We had Natalie Merchant in there. And Aimlessly, Windows Are Rolled Down. Well, in just a few hours, the Cape Cod Current will air with Joe Stickles. And today, Joe speaks with local author Mike Bernard. And Mike will share more about his new novel. It's called The Real Life of Andrew Wilden. And Joe's going to also spotlight some of the ways the Cape is honoring Memorial Day. That's all at about 10:30 a.m. today on the Cape Cod Current. 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All right, let's check in on the weather, and then we'll get into some Ryan Montbleu on the other side.
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2: Showers developing overnight, becoming breezy, low in the lower to middle 50s. Periods of rain Sunday, breezy, high only 55 to 60. Rain will taper off to showers Sunday night, winds die down, temperatures rise through the nighttime hours. Cloudy, milder Memorial Day, showers tapering off, high in the lower to middle 70s. Intervals of clouds and sunshine for Tuesday, highs again getting up into the lower to middle 70s. I'm meteorologist Scott Kaplan, MVY Weather.
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Samuel says she almost never prayed since she lost her right arm, blown off in a bigger than rain. Then they lashed her to a windmill with all three fingers dang. Now she's 100.

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1: MVY Radio, Grace Potter, Love Me Not. I know from Bird Talker, we had Solomon Burke in that set. And Ryan Montbleu, Bright Side, kicking it all off. What's happening, everybody? Rich Rogers here, hanging out with you for a couple more hours. But right now, we're going to head into the 2 a.m. hour. Next hour, I got for you a bunch of great music. A little Vineyard song from Jacko Pierce, some G Love and Keb Mo together, Birthday Bros, they celebrate the same birthday. But right now, let's get into some Damien Rice on MVY.
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MVY Radio, The Lone Bellow, I Did It For Love. We had Vineyard from Jacko Pierce, Katie Tunstall in that set, Barrel from Mark Knopfler, and Buddy Guy kicking it off with Early in the Morning. Well, not early in the morning, but late in the evening tonight at 7 p.m. actually. We're going to have Woodstove Studios Presents. It is now a weekly program right here on MVY Radio. It happens every Sunday, hosted by Peter Halperin, as he brings you music and conversations recorded live right here on the Vineyard. So 1 week he'll do a concert from a musician. Then the next week he'll play an interview that he did with them. And, you know, he records it right here on the Vineyard, edits, puts it all together, and sends it over to us. And that creates Woodstove Studios. It's every Sunday at 7 p.m. right here on MVY Radio, and is sponsored by South Mountain Company. Today he is going to have an interview he did with Nick Balaban. And he played a concert by Nick last week, and then he'll do an interview that he did with him this week. So that's Woodstove Studios every Sunday at 7 p.m. All right, let's keep it rolling. Let's get into... Let's do some Bonnie Raitt right here on MVY.

MBY Radio, Sometimes Tonight, brand new stuff from Will Daly off his latest album, Boys Talking. We had the Birthday Bros, G-Love and Keb Moe, yes, they share a birthday, with the song Go Crazy off G's album, The Juice. Massachusetts' own Lori McKenna, Stealing Kisses, and Bonnie Raitt, Living for the Ones. All right, let's do some weather, and then we're going to get into a little Sheryl Crow with the help of Jason Isbell. We got a Joni Mitchell track coming your way, but right now, let's do that weather, and then, wrong hour. I'm getting ahead of myself. I'm sorry. We're just going to get right back into the music. It is Sheryl Crow and Jason Isbell, Everything is Broken on MVY.

MVY Radio, the Rap Boys, Penning the Lake. We had Joni Mitchell with California, John Mayer with Who Says, and Sheryl Crow and Jason Isbell kicking it off with Everything Is Broken. 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All right, let's keep pumping up the music here. 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

MBY Radio, Tiff Merritt, Someone to Watch a Band With. We had The Police in there, Raptor on Your Finger, Dharma Baby from Brett Denon, John Batiste and Randy Newman together, Lonely Avenue, In the Avits, Another Is Waiting, kicking off this 3 a.m. hour. What's happening, everybody? Rich Rogers here, hanging out with you as we head into the final stretch ish of my shift here with you, but not that I want to go anywhere. I love hanging out with you guys, spinning tunes, but soon enough, in just a couple hours, it'll be Dave Kish's turn to come in and take over with Sunday Morning and all that jazz. But right now, let's do some Death Cab for Cutie. Here's Black Sun on MVY.

0: MVY Radio, The Waiting from Beth Orton right there. Ray LaMontagne in there, Three More Days. We had Delbert McClinton and Black Sun from Death Cab for Cutie. Well, later on today, hopefully, maybe we'll see you at the Daily Brew Coffee House and Lounge over in North Falmouth. We're teaming up with them for a whole series of great shows, and today is one of them. Unfortunately, for some of you, it may not work because it's sold out already. But Tom Rush, yes, a legendary folk singer, will be actually, he played on the Vineyard yesterday over at the Strand in OB to a sold out show. And now he's playing in Falmouth to a sold out show today. So very excited about that. But we also have a couple other shows lined up. Joby Riccio, June 24th with Ally McGurk opening. And Maggie Rose, August 5th. Both tickets are still available for those at thedailybrewlounge.com. And we want to thank Cape and Coast Bank for sponsoring these shows. So maybe we'll see you today. And if not, June 24th is the next one. All right, let's see. Let's do some weather and then we'll keep the music pumping as we get into some Van Morrison after this.
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3: Showers developing overnight, becoming breezy, low in the lower to middle 50s. Periods of rain Sunday, breezy, high only 55 to 60. Rain will taper off to showers Sunday night, winds die down, temperatures rise through the nighttime hours. Cloudy, milder Memorial Day, showers tapering off, high in the lower to middle 70s. Intervals of clouds and sunshine for Tuesday, highs again getting up into the lower to middle 70s. I'm meteorologist Scott Kaplan, MVY Weather.
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MVY Radio, Mary Singletary, Dear Tick. It's off their soon-to-be-released Coin-O-Matic album. This is great. Our interns are starting to show up now, and one of them's name is Mary, and Ricka, who works as our underwriting development manager, director of development, director of underwriting. He's like, can I call her Mary Singletary? We said, go for it. So I think she was singing it to her all day on Friday, from what I hear. So Mary, the intern, may be now known as Mary Singletary. It happens sometimes like that. All right, got some Coldplay for you right now. Here's Lost on MVY.

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MVY Radio, Maya DeVitri, All My Faith. Amos Lee in that set. We had Dawes from A Window Seat, Suzanne Vega in there with Allie. And Talking Heads kicked off this 4 a.m. hour here on Martha's Vineyard. All right, let's see. What was I just going to tell you guys about? Oh, my gosh, I lost my spot. Oh, I know what it was. So we're teaming up with a whole bunch of people for shows this summer, and it's so much fun. And one of them is going to be with Pokey Lafarge, who's going to be the musician. It's going to be a Cape Symphony Presents show. And we're teaming up for this collaboration in a new location. It's Sunday, August 30th. So you have a little bit of time on this one, but it's going to creep up real quick. You can join us over in the Herman Theater in the Simon Center for Arts at Falmouth Academy. 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All right, let's do some Glenn Hansard right now. Going to have some Victoria Cardona for you, some Eric Bibb, all sorts of fun stuff coming your way. But right now, here's Her Mercy on MVY.

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MVY Radio, Victoria Cardona, Ghost. Victoria played our summer concert series just a couple years ago. Such a young talent out of Miami, Florida. We had the boss in there with Party Lights, Tracy Chapman, Sing For You, and Her Mercy from Glenn Hansard. What's happening, everybody? Let's keep it rolling. Got some Esther Rose. This is New Bad. This came out last year off Esther's album, Want. You listen to MVY Radio.

0: This one don't. MVY Radio, Eric Bibb. This one don't. You Two in There with Magnificent. We had George Harrison in that set. And Esther Rose, New Bad. All right. Well, we are heading into my last hour. Usually the next break is my last break, so get a little extra time with you, and I'm excited about that. It's going to take you up until just a little bit before 6 a.m., and then Dave Kish will be in to take over after that. But got some Brandi Carlile, Hold Out Your Hand in the next hour, some Fantastic Cat, some David Gray. We'll see where else we get and how much we get in before hand the controls over to Dave. Right now, here is that Brandi Carlile track, Hold Out Your Hand, on MVY.
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MBY Radio, listen to Williams, The World's Gone Wrong. We had Soapbox Preacher from Robbie Robertson, Lake Street Dive in that set. We also had Fantastic Cat, Donnie Takes a Bus, and Chuck Berry featuring Nathaniel Rateliff and Tom Morell from Rage Against the Machine with Big Boys. Well, we do have a collaboration that we're working with here on the Vineyard, and we teamed up with Circuit Arts for a bunch of shows, and one of them was just yesterday, Tom Rush over at the Strand Theater. If you went, hopefully it was a good time. I'm sure Tom Rush always puts on a great show. The next one's coming up June 12th with Emily King over at the Strand. Then Ken Pomeroy at the Martha Vineyard Playhouse, that is June 23rd. Alice Howe and Freebo Wednesday, August 19th, that's at the Grange Hall. And Freddie and Frenchie, that's Tuesday, July 27th at the Playhouse. And then it's all going to, the big finale is going to be John Craigie. That is going to be August 27th at the Old Whaling Church. Tickets available, circuitarts.org. All right. Let's see. Let's do some Benjamin Gibbard right now. Here's Teardrop Windows on MVY.

MVY Radio, Allison Russell, No Springtime, brand new single from her. That one's got Joy Ladakunin. MVY Radio, Allison Russell, No Springtime, brand new single from her. That one's got Joy Ladakunin and Julie Williams.

0: MBY Radio, Johnny Blue Skies, Situation. Courtney Barnett in there, Write a List of Things. What else? Mike Benjamin, Backyard, and Paolo Nottini, Coming Up Easy. All right, well, I'm going to get ready to get out of here and then hand the controls over to Dave Kish. I'll be right back to say bye to you.
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0: That's going to do it for me. I'm Rich Rogers, and I am out of here. I'm moving on with my Sunday fun day. Thank you guys all so much for hanging out. A pleasure as always. Dave Kish coming in next. Dave Kish will have Sunday morning, all that jazz from 6 a.m. till 10. After that, Vineyard Current, Cape Cod Current, all sorts of fun stuff going on. We have a Sunday evening replay tonight, Wood Stove Studios. All sorts of interesting little tidbits, things like that coming your way. But right now, here's Donovan Frankenreiter, Life, Love, and Laughter. Have a great rest of your Memorial Day weekend. I'm going to grab a large iced coffee and a smoothie and go about my day. And as always, peace, love, and be kind.

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0: MVY Radio. Good morning. Welcome to Sunday Morning All That Jazz. I'm your host, Dave Kish. For the next 4 hours, it's the very best in classic contemporary jazz, vocal jazz, world jazz, all things in between. Glad to have you with us here for another week's edition of All That Jazz. I want to say thanks to everybody who wished me a happy birthday and all those kind greetings and well wishes for Mother's Day. And we did enjoy a little bit of a time off last Sunday, thanks to Aurora for broadcasting a previously aired episode of All That Jazz. So we hope you enjoyed that. Today we'll be looking at the music of Teddy Edwards, the West Coast hero of the tenor sax, and his music in anticipation of our next upcoming jazz film, a free screening of a documentary about the life and music of Teddy Edwards this coming Saturday at the West Tisbury Library at 3 p.m., Life and Music. But we'll also have some nice historical treasures and lost sessions from the past, as well as a lot of new and recent music to share with you throughout the show, too. So at 6:06, let's go ahead and take a quick look right now at the MVY weather for today.
1: A rainy and breezy day today with highs in the mid-60s. Rain continues overnight tonight with lows in the mid-50s this evening before temperatures rise overnight. Showers end tomorrow morning with some breaks of sunshine possible for the afternoon as it begins to trend warmer with highs in the low to mid-70s. Offshore, a small craft advisory is in effect until 5 a.m. tomorrow for Nantucket Sound and through 8 a.m. tomorrow south of the islands. Winds will be southeast at 15 to 25 knots, gusting up to near 30 knots today. Seas will be between 3 and 5 feet in Nantucket Sound, higher south of the islands, and visibility will be between 1 and 3 miles in rain. I'm meteorologist Morgan Bolton, MVY Weather.
0: Currently looking at just about 51 degrees right now on Martha's Vineyard. We're going to get today started with some Charles Mingus, one of his great candid sessions, the label started by a legendary writer and jazz champion and author and historian Nat Hentoff, Candid. And the album just called Mingus, and we're going to hear a piece from it called MDM. And you can hear Mr. Mingus and his group, and we'll hear him discussing what that means and what that represents in his introduction. Charles Mingus to start us off, MVY Radio.
2: I'd like to introduce the new members of the Jazz Workshop. There's now so many tets that I can't tell you what kind of tet it is. There's about 9 people, and features Brit Woman on trombone, Jimmy Nipper in addition on trombone, with Lonnie Hellier and Charles McPherson and Eric Dolphy, Ted Kirsten, Nico Bunick, Charlie Mingus, and Danny Richman. We'd like to play a competition entitled Book of Urban. I go, okay, that's what it's supposed to do. Tell me what's happening. We're going to play a competition that I've subtitled MDM, titled Monk, Duke, and Mingus. And the royalties go to all 3, whether they like it or not.

MVY Radio, Sunday morning, all that jazz. MDM from Charles Mingus, that is Monk Duke Mingus, as he describes it in the beginning. One of the great sessions Mingus did for Nat Hentoff's Candid record label, October 1960. MDM features Charles Mingus leading the group on bass, Danny Richman on drums, Nico Bunick on the piano, Jimmy Nepper and Britt Woodman on the trombone, Ted Kirsten and Lonnie Hillier on trumpet, Booker Irvin on tenor with Charles McPherson on alto sax. Unmistakably, Eric Dolphy on the bass clarinet. Historic date, one of the best of all of Mingus's vast repertoire. One of a handful he did for the Candid record label. Good way to start us off this morning as a historic piece. Dave Kish here with you for All That Jazz. Glad to have you with us. And have a lot of new music and recent releases to share with you, but we'll also be featuring the music of Teddy Edwards throughout the show today and some historic dates from him and some nice historic treasures and lost sessions from the past as well. 6:28 is the time right now. Coming up around 7:40 or so this morning, we will have the latest MVY beach and boating forecast for what it's worth today. Right now, we're going to take a quick look at the MVY weather for today. Rain likely for your Sunday. It'll be breezy, 65 for a high today. Tonight, rain will continue. Temperatures, though, rising overnight, a low of about 55. Tomorrow, showers come to an end in the morning. Some breaks of sun are possible in the afternoon. It will be turning a little warmer, 73 for a high tomorrow. More clouds, though, than sun on Tuesday, but warmer still with a high right around 78. Currently, we have 53 degrees in Hyannis, 52 in Falmouth, 51 on Nantucket, about 51 in Newport, and 52 on Martha's Vineyard. Let's get back into the music with Stella Heath up next on MVY Radio.

the green, I see the joy of spring is in the air. Oh, my darling,

MVY Radio, Sunday morning, all that jazz. That's John Lucien, one of his couple of Columbia dates that he did in the 70s called Premonition, an original from John. We heard Spring's Arrival with a little help from Phyllis Hyman there in the background vocals. A short, probably too short, but sweet song from John. Also featuring Steve Gadd on the drums, Russell Taylor on bass, and Richard Cummings featured there on the keyboards with John. And a nice tribute to Billie Holiday before that from Stella Heath, her new album For Billie. We heard What a Little Midnight Can Do, What a Little Moonlight Can Do, the Billie Holiday Project. Stella on vocals with Neil Fontano on arrangements and piano. Daniel Fabricant on bass, Victor Wong on guitar, Riley Baker on drums with Clint Baker on trumpet and trombone. And this is Sunday morning, all that jazz. Dave Kischer with you till 10 o'clock with the very best in classic contemporary jazz, vocal jazz, world jazz, and all things in between. Glad to have you with us here for another week's edition of All That Jazz. And we are featuring the music of Teddy Edwards throughout the show today, the great West Coast tenor hero who played with everybody from Charlie Parker to Tom Waits and lots of other great people in between. We'll be showing a film about his life and legacy this coming Saturday at the West Tisbury Library at 3 p.m. So we're going to feature some of his music. It's a free screening, by the way. We hope you can come on down and check it out. A lot of new music and nice historic treasures to share with his music. It's a free screening, by the way. We hope you can come on down and check it out. A lot of new music and nice historic treasures to share with you as well.

0: And tomorrow morning, with some breaks of sunshine possible for the afternoon, it'll begin to trend warmer with highs in the low to mid-70s. We'll have clouds on Tuesday morning before giving way to afternoon sunshine as temperatures climb into the mid to upper 70s. I'm meteorologist Morgan Bolton, MVY Weather.
1: Currently, we are looking at 53 degrees right now in Hyannis, about 51. Nantucket got about 52 in Newport, 52 on Martha's Vineyard, 53 right now in Brewster. 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
1: 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And also from listeners like Chris, Sarah, and Grace from Lakewood, Ohio. Susan and Andrew from East Falmouth. Joanne and Tom from Portsmouth, Rhode Island. 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And Jeff from Cumberland, Maine.
2: MVY Radio, Sunday Morning, All That Jazz, a great early classic from the brilliant trumpeter Kenny Dorham, the album Afro-Cuban, an original from Kenny is what we heard today, Lotus Flower, beautiful version of that with Kenny on trumpet, J.J. Johnson on trombone, Hank Mobley on tenor, Cecil Payne on baritone with Horace Silver, excuse me, on piano, Oscar Pettiford on bass, Art Blakey on drums. We're going to take a little jump into the weather here for just a moment.
3: A rainy and breezy day today with highs in the mid-60s. Rain continues overnight tonight with lows in the mid-50s this evening before temperatures rise overnight. Showers end tomorrow morning with some breaks of sunshine possible for the afternoon as it begins to trend warmer with highs in the low to mid-70s. Offshore, a small craft advisory is in effect until 5 a.m. tomorrow for Nantucket Sound and through 8 a.m. tomorrow south of the islands. Winds will be southeast at 15 to 25 knots, gusting up to near 30 knots today. Seas will be between 3 and 5 feet in Nantucket Sound, higher south of the islands, and visibility will be between 1 and 3 miles in rain. I'm meteorologist Morgan Bolton, MVY Weather.
2: We do have 54 degrees right now in Hyannis, 52 on Nantucket, 53 on Martha's Vineyard, 51 in Newport, 53 in Falmouth. Now, before Kenny Dorham, we did have Teddy Edwards, who we are featuring throughout the show today, his album Nothing But the Truth, one of his great prestige dates from the 60s, December 1966. And we heard But Beautiful from that album. Teddy leading the group there on tenor with Walter Davis Jr. on piano, Phil Orlando on guitar, Paul Chambers on the bass, and Billy Higgins on drums. And we're going to be showing a film about Teddy and his music coming up this Saturday at 3 p.m. at the West Tisbury Library. And it's a free screening of A Life in Music from the great Teddy Edwards, a legend of West Coast jazz for many, many decades, who worked with everybody from Charlie Parker to Tom Waits and lots of others throughout his career. We hope you can come and see that. We started that set off with Yelena Ekimov from her latest album, Rosendahl's Garden, inspired by her travels there in Sweden. We heard the title track from the album, Yelena on piano, with Morgan Agren on drums and percussion, and Svante Henriksson on cello and bass. And this is Sunday Morning, All That Jazz. Dave Kischer with you till 10 o'clock with the very best in classic, contemporary jazz, vocal jazz, world jazz, all things in between. We have a lot of new music to share with you. And on that note, let's get back to the music with the Interplay Jazz Orchestra up next on MVY Radio.

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1: MVY Radio, Sunday morning. All that jazz. Gabor Szabo from his album Gypsy 66. We just heard a tune called The Echo of Love from that album, written by the great Gary McFarland, who's featured there on Marimba, with Gabor leading the group on guitar. Barry Galbraith also on guitar, with some beautiful flute work from Sadao Watanabe. Grady Tate featured there on drums, with Al Stinson on bass, Willie Rodriguez on percussion. That was one of our opening themes for a while here on Sunday morning at 6 a.m. many, many years ago. One of the great albums from Gabor Szabo from his Impulse Sessions of the 60s. Before that, Teddy Edwards, who we are honoring this morning throughout the show. Today's album called Good Gravy, we heard before that, and a fine version of Stairway to the Stars. Teddy on tenor sax with Phineas Newborn Jr. on the piano. Actually, Danny Horton on piano, Leroy Vinegar on bass, and Milt Turner on drums from August 1961. One of the great contemporary sessions that Teddy did at that time. And we're going to be featuring the music of Teddy throughout the show today as we look forward to showing a film about his life this coming Saturday at 3 p.m. at the West Tisbury Library, A Life in Music from Teddy Edwards, the West Coast jazz legend who got to start working with the people like Charlie Parker and others out on the West Coast and in and around Central Avenue in L.A., and then later working with Tom Waits, among many others throughout his career. Interplay Jazz Orchestra started us off from that new album called Bite Your Tongue. And we heard a very fine version of My Foolish Heart from that album. And that features the Interplay Jazz Orchestra, Chris Donahue and James Miscelli featured there on the saxophones, along with Luke Norris on saxophone on alto, John Marshall and Alejandro Aviles on tenor, Chris Sarmento on the baritone, Brett Chiarelli, Joey DeVasi and John Pesinanti on trombones, along with Mike Rubenstein, Damian Pacheco, Baron Lewis, and Gary Henderson on the trumpets. Jay Orrig featured there on piano, Dave Lobiston on bass, and Cameron Escobedo on drums. And this is Sunday morning, All That Jazz. Dave Kischer with you till 10 o'clock with the very best in classic, contemporary jazz, vocal jazz, world jazz, all things in between. Glad to have you with us here. We have a lot of new music as well throughout the show today and some nice historic treasures to share with you throughout the program. And coming up in just about another 20 minutes or so, we'll have the latest MVY beach and boating forecast. In the meantime, let's take a quick look at the MVY weather today for your Sunday. Rain likely for your Sunday. It'll be breezy today. I have a high of about 65 degrees. Tonight, rain continuing with temperatures rising overnight with a low 55. Tomorrow, showers coming to an end in the morning. Some breaks of sun possible in the afternoon, turning warmer with a high 73 Tuesday. More clouds than sun with a high right around 78. Currently, we have 54 degrees in Hyannis, got about 53 in Falmouth, 53 on Martha's Vineyard, 51 in Newport, about 52 right now at Surfside. And let's get back into the music with Stacy Kent up next on MVY Radio.

MVY Radio, Sunday morning, all that jazz. And music from Earl Coleman, a collection called Earl Coleman Recordings, returns some historic dates from the 50s that he did for the Prestige label. And This Is Always is what we heard today, a tune he made famous many years before that historic recording he did with Charlie Parker back in the 40s. This version, though, from February 1955, an interesting lineup, including Nat Howard on the trumpet, Henderson Chambers on trombone, Gene Ammons on tenor, Gene Easton on baritone, John Houston on piano, Ben Stuberville on bass, and George Brown on drums with the great Earl Coleman. Before that, a little known but very special gem from Keeley Smith in the years after parting ways with Louis Prima, her longtime husband. The album The Intimate Keeley Smith, originally on the Reprise label, nicely reissued through Real Gone Music a few years ago. These sessions from probably about 1964 or so. The Whippoorwill is the piece that we heard from that. A very pretty tune from Keeley. Joe DeRice before that, one of only a couple sessions that we know of, the Connecticut-based singer. These sessions done in the mid-50s for the Bethlehem label, Spring in Old New York. And a nice tune that we don't know anybody else who's recorded. Joe was on the vocals with the Australian Jazz Quintet, featuring Dick Healy there on flute, Errol Buttle on bassoon, Jack Prokensha on vibes, Bryce Rhode on the piano, Jimmy Gannon on bass, Nick Stabulis on drums. Up top, recent music from Stacey Kent. We heard the title track from her latest album, on drums. Up top, recent music from Stacey Kent. We heard the title track from her latest album, A Time for Love.

0: pre-screening of the film of his life, A Life in Jazz, and hear about his work from everybody, playing with Charlie Parker to Tom Waits, and lots of other interesting steps along the way for the West Coast tenor man. It'll be this coming Saturday at 3 p.m. at the West Tisbury Library. And once again, it's the wonderful music of Teddy Edwards, and we'll do a nice documentary with a little discussion and question and answer session. It's always a lively group down there. We hope you can come and check it out. 7:40 is the time right now. We want to take a quick look right now at the MVY Beach and Boating Forecast for today.
1: 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And also from Maura and Marty from North Bridge and West Yarmouth, Bethany from Edgartown, Kitty from Spring Lake, New Jersey, Betsy Ann from Orleans, and Scuba Steve from Buzzards Bay.
2: Not the best day for beachgoers along the Cape and the Islands. With rain likely today, it'll be breezy and cool with temperatures in the mid-60s. The rain and cloud cover will keep the UV index low today, but you will still start burning in about 60 minutes. Water temperatures are currently in the upper 50s to low 60s, but there is a low risk for rip currents. For those that are heading offshore, a small craft advisory is in effect until 5 a.m. tomorrow for Nantucket Sound and through 8 a.m. tomorrow south of the islands. Winds will be southeast at 15 to 25 knots, gusting up to near 30 knots. Seas will be between 3 and 5 feet in Nantucket Sound, higher south of the islands, and visibility will be between 1 and 3 miles in rain. I'm meteorologist Morgan Bolton, MVY Weather.
0: And currently we are looking at 54 degrees right now in Hyannis, about 53 in Falmouth, 52 on Nantucket, 54 in Newport, and 53 in Oak Bluffs. 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
2: MVY Radio, Sunday morning, all that jazz, and music from Erica Von Kleist from her new album called Pick Pocket, exclusively on the piccolo here for this date. Erica leading the group on the piccolo with Iago Vasquez on the piano, Norica Ueda on bass, and Anton Kott on drums. And we heard We Know How to Pick 'em, the lead-off track from this album, and an original done from Erica. She's also known and very popular as an educator in the world of jazz as well. Before that, Teddy Edwards from his album Teddy's Ready, another fine session from his contemporary recordings. These from August 1960, a West Coast classic with Teddy on the tenor, Joe Castro on the piano, Leroy Vinegar on bass, Billy Higgins on drums. Blues in G is the piece that we heard from that, and we're honoring the legacy of Teddy throughout the show today. Wonderful player who worked with everyone from Charlie Parker and Dexter Gordon to eventually Tom Waits and many other interesting players throughout his multi-decades career. And we're going to be featuring a film about his life, free screening of A Life in Jazz from Teddy, this coming Saturday at 3 p.m. at the West Tisbury Library. We hope you can mark your calendars and come on down. We always have a nice discussion and question and answer session afterwards, and a lot of great music and great stories from Teddy, someone who's still, I think, not received his due in many ways. And once again, it's a free screening about his life this coming Saturday, 3 p.m. at the West Tisbury Library. And we hope to see you there. Harry Scholer started us off. His new album is called Echoes. We heard his tribute to Bill Evans called Study in Orange. Harry leading the group on clarinet with Desron Douglas on bass, Bill Frisell on guitar, Jonathan Blake on drums. Wonderful tribute to many of his mentors and inspirations throughout this new album. And this is Sunday morning, all that jazz. Dave Kischer with you till 10 o'clock with the very best in classic contemporary jazz, vocal jazz, world jazz, and all things in between. A lot of new music to share with you and some nice historic treasures, as well as our little tribute to the wonderful Teddy Edwards throughout the show today. Glad to have you with us here on a gray but pleasant Sunday morning. Hope your long weekend is off to a good start, and we thank you for making us a part of your weekend here at MVY Radio. Coming up around 9:40, we'll have latest MVY beach and boating forecast to share with you. Right now, 8:03. Let's go ahead, take a quick look at the MVY weather for this morning.
3: A rainy and breezy day today with highs in the mid-60s. Rain continues overnight tonight with lows in the mid-50s this evening before temperatures rise overnight. Showers end tomorrow morning with some breaks of sunshine possible for the afternoon as it begins to trend warmer with highs in the low to mid-70s. Offshore, a small craft advisory is in effect until 5 a.m. tomorrow for Nantucket Sound and through 8 a.m. tomorrow south of the islands. Winds will be southeast at 15 to 25 knots, gusting up to near 30 knots today. Seas will be between 3 and 5 feet in Nantucket Sound, higher south of the islands, and visibility will be between 1 and 3 miles in rain. I'm meteorologist Morgan Bolton, MVY Weather.
2: Currently, we are looking at 53 degrees right now in Falmouth, with 52 on Nantucket, 51 in Newport, 53 on Martha's Vineyard, 55 in Barnstable. Let's get back into the music with new music up next from Arturo Sandoval on MVY Radio.

0: MVY Radio, Sunday morning, all that jazz. Mr. Teddy Edwards, a unique date from his contemporary years. These sessions done back around 1960 for Lester Koenig's label. Contemporary and Secret Love from Teddy. He's there on the tenor sax with Jerry Wiggins on the organ, Leroy Vinegar on bass, Milt Turner on drums. And we are playing his music throughout the show today in anticipation of our free screening about the documentary of his life this coming Saturday at the West Tisbury Library at 3 p.m. We'll have a free screening of A Life in Jazz with Teddy Edwards, his wonderful interviews and stories, and working with everybody from Charlie Parker and Dexter Gordon and Phineas Newborn to later on greats like Tom Waits, among others, throughout his career. Once again, it's a free screening of the music of Teddy Edwards, the West Coast jazz legend, this coming Saturday at 3 p.m. at the West Tisbury Library. We'll have a little discussion, question and answer session, and we hope you can come on down and check that out, the great Teddy Edwards. Just giving you a little sampling this morning of his wonderful career in music. Before that, some new music from Arturo Sandoval, from his new album called Sangu. And we heard a very intriguing piece to end the album, El Rio Sueña, with Arturo on trumpet and vocal, Bob Shepherd on the baritone sax and flute, Paul Noel on trombone, Michael Tucker on tenor, Samuel Torres on percussion, Lisandro Pedre on piano and keyboards, Maximilian Jerry, a girl, rather, on bass, Daniel Feldman on drums, William Braun on guitar. And this is Sunday morning, all that jazz. Dave Kish here with you till 10 o'clock with the very best in classic, contemporary jazz, vocal jazz, world jazz, all things in between. I'm glad to have you with us here for another week's edition. And thanks to Aurora for arranging for me to take last Sunday off to get a little bit of time away. And we're glad to be back in here sharing new music and historical treasures and so much more here this morning on All That Jazz. 8:19 is the time right now. Let's take a look at the MVY weather for today. Rain likely for your Sunday. It'll be breezy with a high of about 65 degrees today. Tonight, rain continuing, temperatures, though, rising overnight with a low 55. Tomorrow, showers coming to an end in the morning. Some breaks of sun possible in the afternoon. It'll be turning warmer with a high 73. Tuesday, more clouds than sun with a high 78. Currently, we are looking at 55 degrees right now in Hyannis, and we got about 52 on Nantucket, 53 on Martha's Vineyard, 51 in Newport, 54 right now in just Woods Hole. Let's get back to the music with Alex Robinson up next on MVY Radio.
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0: 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Jim's Clam Shack will be opening for the season May 28th. It will be open weekends only until later in June. 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
2: MVY Radio, Sunday morning, all that jazz. Tommy Wolf from this album, Spring Can Really Hang You Up the Most. And a fun sort of wacky song from Tommy, one of his great collaborations with lyrics by Fran Landesman. Apples on the Lilac Tree. Tommy on the piano and vocal with Monty Budwig on bass and Shelly Mann on drums. Originally done for the Fraternity record label, recorded in Chicago back in 1957. And before that, Ella, the Rodgers and Hart songbooks, and a very moving version of Spring Is Here with Buddy Bregman and his orchestra, going back to August 1956, one of the great of the Verve songbooks from Ella from the 50s. Before that, Mr. B. Billy Eckstine, one of his finest albums with Count Basie, Basie and Eckstine Incorporated, Stormy Monday Blues. A really wonderful version of that with Billy on the vocals there. Thad Jones, Snooky Young, Wendell Cully, and Joe Newman on trumpet. Benny Powell, Al Gray, Henry Coker on trombones. Marshall Royal, Frank West, Billy Mitchell, Frank Foster, and Charlie Faulx on saxophones. Count Basie, of course, was on the piano. Along with Freddie Green on guitar, George DeVivier on bass, Sonny Payne on drums. Historic dates recorded in New York back in May of 1959 for the Roulette record label. Up top, we had Alex Robinson from her latest album, I Really Ought to Tell You, and a very fine version of Angel Eyes, the Matt Dennis classic, with Alex on vocals, Jeremy Siskin on piano. Marlon Martinez on bass, Charles Ruggiero on drums. This is Sunday morning. All that jazz. Dave Kisher with you till 10 o'clock with the very best in classic contemporary jazz, vocal jazz, world jazz, and all things in between. Glad to have you with us here for another week's edition of All That Jazz. And coming up in just about an hour, we'll have latest MVY beach and boating forecast. In the meantime, let's take a quick look at the MVY weather for today.
3: A rainy and breezy day for today with highs in the mid-60s. Rain will be continuing through the evening and overnight hours tonight. Temperatures will fall into the mid-50s this evening, then rise overnight. Any lingering showers will be coming to an end tomorrow morning with some breaks of sunshine possible for the afternoon. It'll begin to trend warmer with highs in the low to mid-70s. We'll have clouds on Tuesday morning before giving way to afternoon sunshine as temperatures climb into the mid to upper 70s. I'm meteorologist Morgan Bolton, MVY Weather.
2: And currently we do have 55 degrees right now in Hyannis, about 54 in Falmouth, got about 52 in Newport, 53 on Martha's Vineyard, 52 right now at Sconset. 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
1: MVY Radio, Sunday morning, all that jazz and music from Johnny Smith. Probably his most beloved album, other than his original version of the tune Walk Don't Run. This is Moonlight in Vermont. We heard a piece called Taboo, showcasing the wonderful jazz guitar of Johnny Smith, along with Stan Getz on the tenor, Sanford Gold on piano, Ed Safransky on bass, Don LeMond on drums from March 1952, historic dates from the Roulette record label, and the wonderful Johnny Smith with Stan Getz. And before that, Clark Terry, a little-known gem called Color Changes from the Candid Record Archives. In these sessions, November 1960, A Cat That Fishes is the piece that we heard from that. And Clark on the trumpet with Jimmy Nepper on trombone, Julius Watkins on the French horn with Seldon Powell on tenor, Yusef Lateef on tenor and flute, Tommy Flanagan on the piano with Joe Benjamin on bass, and Ed Shaughnessy featured there on drums with Clark. Teddy Edwards, who we are honoring this morning, probably his most beloved tune and certainly one of his best albums, Sunset Eyes. We heard the title track from that album, his one-off date for the Pacific Jazz Record album. And Teddy's there on the tenor with featuring the Joe Castro on the piano, Lee Roy Vinegar on the bass, along with Billy Higgins on drums. Historic dates from August 1960. And we're featuring Teddy this morning as we anticipate our free screening of the jazz film, A Life in Jazz, about his life and legacy, working with everybody from Charlie Parker to Dexter Gordon to Tom Waits, among many others throughout his career. I'll be showing a free screening of the film this coming Saturday at 3 p.m. at the West Tisbury Library with a discussion and question and answer session. Hope you can come down and bring a friend. And it's always a lively discussion. And once again, we'll be doing the music of Teddy Edwards. Up top, we had John Clay from his new album, About Time. We heard Fred Hirsch's tune, A Lark. John leading the group on drums with Shunzo Ono on trumpet, Matt Garrison on tenor, Enrique Hanin on the piano, and Sean Conley on the bass. And this is Sunday morning, all that jazz. Dave Kischer with you for about another hour or so with the best in classic contemporary jazz, vocal jazz, world jazz, and all things in between. Glad to have you with us here. We're also featuring some nice historic treasures from the past and some new music and recent releases of special note to share with you. And it's just about 9:04. Coming up in just about half an hour or so, we'll have the latest MBY beach and boating forecast. Right now, let's go ahead and take a look at the MBY weather for this morning.
2: A rainy and breezy day today with highs in the mid-60s. Rain continues overnight tonight with lows in the mid-50s this evening before temperatures rise overnight. Showers end tomorrow morning with some breaks of sunshine possible for the afternoon as it begins to trend warmer with highs in the low to mid-70s. Offshore, a small craft advisory is in effect until 5 a.m. tomorrow for Nantucket Sound and through 8 a.m. tomorrow south of the islands. Winds will be southeast at 15 to 25 knots, gusting up to near 30 knots today. Seas will be between 3 and 5 feet in Nantucket Sound, higher south of the islands, and visibility will be between 1 and 3 miles in rain. I'm meteorologist Morgan Bolton, MVY Weather.
1: And currently we are looking at 55 degrees right now in Hyannis, about 54 in Falmouth, 52 on Nantucket, 53 in Newport, and just about 53 right now in Chilmark. Let's get back into the music with more from Teddy Edwards up next on MVY Weather.

MVY Radio, Sunday morning, all that jazz and music from the Milt Jackson Quintet featuring Ray Brown. Just the Way It Had to Be is the album. SKJ from Milt is the piece that we heard. He's leading the group there on vibes with the great Teddy Edwards on tenor, Monty Alexander on piano with Ray Brown on bass, Dick Burke on drums, historic date done live at Shelley's Manhole. And Hollywood, August 1969, one of the great impulse dates from Milt, with a nice showcase for Teddy there when he was part of that group as well. And we heard one of Teddy's fine dates from the 70s before that for the Xanadu record label, The Inimitable. Teddy Edwards, Stella by Starlight, a moving, rousing version of that, haunting version, really. Going back to June 1976. Teddy on the tenor with Duke Jordan on piano, Larry Ridley on bass, Freddie Waits on drums. We're paying tribute today throughout the show today to Teddy and his music in anticipation of our free screening of the documentary about his life this coming Saturday at 3 p.m. at the West Tisbury Library. Wonderful story of a life in jazz from Teddy, his early days working with Charlie Parker and others, to his later works collaborating with the likes of Tom Waits, among others. So we hope you can come down and check it out this coming Saturday, the 30th, at the West Tisbury Library at 3 p.m. It's a free screening of the life of Teddy Edwards. And this is Sunday morning, all that jazz. Dave Kischer with you for about another 40 minutes or so with the very best in classic, contemporary jazz, vocal jazz, world jazz, and all things in between. Glad to have you with us here on a rainy but pleasant Sunday morning. We still have some new and recent music and historical treasures to share with you as well. We hope you're having a good long weekend, and we thank you for making us a part of your weekend here at MVY Radio. Special thanks to Aurora for helping me out last week and getting together a previously aired program, and I know a few of you enjoyed that, and we have to do that every now and then to get a time off. So thank you, Aurora, and everybody who helped to make that happen here at MVY. And right now, we want to take a quick look at the MVY weather for today. Rain likely today. It'll be breezy with a high of 65 degrees. Tonight, rain will continue. Temperatures rising, though, overnight with a low 55. Tomorrow, showers coming to an end. In the morning, some breaks of sun possible in the afternoon. Otherwise, turning warmer with a high 73. More clouds and sun, though, on Tuesday. But a high right around 78. Currently, we're hanging in here with 55 degrees. In Hyannis, about 54 in Falmouth, 52 on Nantucket, 53 in Newport, about 54 right now in Martha's Vineyard. Well, let's get back into the music with Jana Neshsipar up next on MVY Radio.

0: MVY Radio, Sunday morning, and all that jazz, with a little bit of soul, and the Marvellos from L.A., not the Mighty Marvellos who did I Do from Chicago, but the L.A. group with a similar name from 1968. Come on out in the sunshine, a gem from the modern record label, one of the oldest of all the rhythm and blues L.A.-based labels. A little bit of a hopeful tune for this morning from them, perhaps. And before that, Patty Drew, one of her best loved hits from the Working on a Groovy Thing collection. And a wonderful version of the Neil Sedaka tune from 1967, done by Barbara Lewis and many others. But we've always been very partial to Patty Drew, and an artist that we love playing here on Sunday morning and used to play in my Boston days on WERS at Emerson when I had a soul show there, and she was always a favorite on there, the great Patty Drew. Before that, Nicola Conti with a little bit of vocals there from Jose James on the 2011 album Love and Revolution. We had the tune here, a wonderful piece with a bit of a summertime vibe to it. Of course, originally recorded by Dave McKay and Vicki Hamilton at the time, back in the 60s. And this version features Jose on the vocals with Till Bronner on the trumpet. Nicola's featured on guitar. And the great Timo Lassi featured there on baritone sax, among others. And up top, we had recent music from Janar Nasipur from her new album, The Recollection, a fun jazz-oriented selection of tunes from primarily the 70s and 80s. We heard Swing Out Sisters classic Breakout with Janar there on vocals, Nikki Adams on piano, Marco Panacea on bass, Joe Abba featured there on the drums, Sean Noel on tenor, Wayne Tucker on the trumpet, Alex June on trombone. With the ensemble. And this is Sunday morning, all that jazz. Dave Kischer with you for about another 20 minutes or so with the best in classic and contemporary jazz. But right now we want to go ahead and take a look at the MVY beach and boating forecast for this morning.
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0: Miles in rain and fog. I'm meteorologist Scott Kaplan, MVY Weather.
1: Just about 55 degrees right now in Hyannis. We have about 54 in Falmouth, 54 on Martha's Vineyard, about 52 on Nantucket, and in Newport it's about 53. So let's get back into the music with Mark Adams up next. His latest album, this is Neo Soul, is a nice tribute to his mentor and the person he was a musical director for, the late great Roy Ayers. Today we're going to hear his take on Lonnie Liston Smith's classic Expansions on MVY Radio.

MVY Radio, Sunday morning, all that jazz and music there. That's brand new music from Adrian Young from his newest album, Adrian Presents Young, and an original piece called Moon Traveling from that. And before that, we had recent music from Mark Adams from his album This Is Neo Soul, and a great version of Lonnie Liston Smith's classic Expansions, one for Amy and Stan this morning. Of course, featured the music director of Roy Ayers and a fine composer and musician in his own right, Mark Adams. This is his tribute to Roy as well, even though we heard Lonnie's classic from the 70s, Expansion. And that's going to do it for me, Dave Kish, for All That Jazz. And I'll be back bright and early next Sunday with more jazzy sounds to send your way. Stick around. Ray is up next with The Vineyard Current at 10 o'clock. We hope you have a great rest of your weekend and a good week ahead. Remember to stay safe and healthy out there. We're going to leave you with some Ryan Porter, who we just lost at the terribly young age, at the age of 45, a key member of the West Coast Get Down underground jazz scene out in L.A., We don't have a ton of his recordings, but we do have this gem from a few years ago. It came out back around 2021, and this is called Force for Good, and the piece that we're going to hear from it is called Oscalypso. And remembering the great Ryan Porter here this morning, and we'll see you next time on MVY Radio.

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3: Welcome to this week's Vineyard Current. I'm Ray Whitaker. An understanding of the heart and mission of hospice and palliative care of Martha's Vineyard from Megan Segese. Also, Mallory Watts of Milkweed Farm talks about the recent CSA partnership with Merry Farm, which will ease our access to seasonal, locally grown food. But first, let's check in with the Vineyard Gazette.

0: On Monday morning, a first-time fishing trip off of Menempsha between a father and his teenager-old son turned into a nightmare. The Menempsha Coast Guard checked in with them. They were doing a routine safety check. Soon after, they were detained by ICE and transferred to a facility on the mainland. Ethan Genter has the story here, including talking to the father's boss. Ethan?
1: Hello, Bill. So this all unfolded Monday morning. Rogério da Silva Lima was out with his son, Nicholas. They were fishing with a friend off of Menempsha, and like you said, it was their first time. They were soon after detained by the Coast Guard, who had inspected the boat of a friend, the friend who he was out with. He was also a coworker with this man. The coworker, I had spoke to him as well as the coworker's their boss, both their boss together. And they said, you know, it was a very scary situation, not quite sure what was going on. At first, the Coast Guard just came over and said, you know, we're just checking kind of safety routine check. Then they came over again, and then they came over a third time and asked for documents for these folks, later transferred to Woods Hole to go to an ICE facility in Burlington. ICE has not responded to us yet to tell us the situation here, why they were detained. We have talked to people who knew Rogério and his son. They said they did have a return order that it's unclear where that stood. This was a scary moment for the Brazilian community here on the island and, people scared to go fishing off of Menempsha now.
0: And scared to give their names, just for our listeners who are wondering, you know, why are we just saying a friend or something like that? In these cases, very often folks don't want to give their name because they're afraid for themselves or their family or friends. So that's why sometimes the names aren't given. Now, this is a high school student, 15-year-old at the Martha's Vineyard Regional High School, and
1: Rogério worked with Roy Moraes, who owns a business here on the island. He had worked for him for a couple of years. I talked to Roy. He said, you know, he's a real hardworking guy, was never scared to put in the hours doing the work that needed to be done.
0: And this is the first time we've heard of any, like, sweeps in the water. Of course, last year in May, just about this time, we had a huge sweep on the island where they were stopping cars all over. But we haven't heard before things like this happening in the water, and especially a young person taken.
1: Yeah, this is a departure, like you said, in a couple instances. We hadn't heard of children being taken. It's not unclear if Nicholas, the son, there was any particular reason why these two, Nicholas and Rogério, were taken into custody. It doesn't appear like they were being targeted for a certain reason. We haven't heard of a criminal background for Rogério. But like you said, this is a big difference from last year. ICE came to the island, did large sweeps of working vans, talked to lots of people. This was kind of the opposite direction how things happened. Coast Guard spoke to these people first, then they were handed over to ICE. And that had some people in the community worried. It's one thing if we're worried about ICE on the island for immigrants. They felt there was another that Coast Guard is now kind of taking a more active role.
0: Yeah. One commonality is the Vineyard community stepping up to help out. So they've done that in a few different ways here.
1: Yeah, in this instance, soon after this happened, there's a group called Luce, as well as the Wampanoag tribe of Chappaquiddick, which Rory is a member of and a tribal council member. They had stepped in. They had reached out also to Andrea James, who's a seasonal resident and a prison reform advocate. The school has been involved in this. The big thing that was done here was to help a habeas corpus petition, which to keep the family in Massachusetts. A big concern in a lot of these immigration cases is if you are transferred out of your home state. In this instance, Rogério told the friend here on the island that they wanted to move him to a Texas facility, and that raised a lot of concerns for folks on the island.
0: All right. We will continue to follow the story. Thanks, Ethan.
1: Thank you so much, Bill.
0: Turning now to Emma Kilbride, who was on the real estate beat this week, and she was focusing on a trend that is increasing. That is all cash purchases for homes. Some of them quite expensive homes, too. Emma?
2: Thanks, Bill. So here on the Vineyard, over the past year, 41% of all real estate transactions have taken place in cash. And the experts that I spoke to this week have told me that that is a percentage that is much higher than it is in a lot of other markets.
0: What's the percentages in other markets?
2: Around 10 to 20.
0: 10 to 20. And then if we go to homes 5 million and above, it jumps up even more.
2: Yes, it jumps up to 72% for homes over $5 million.
0: About three quarters of all purchases. Holy smokes.
2: Yes.
0: This sounds really frightening for the regular home buyer who, you know, has to go get a mortgage.
2: Well, what it can mean, according to some of the experts that I spoke to, is that if there are more cash buyers on the market and you need to finance your home, you're going to be up against some pretty competitive offers. So it's really important to find a lender who's able to position you really well to make an offer that is strong against cash.
0: So it is possible. But so now the real estate folks you talk to, is this going away or does it just keep getting bigger as people get richer and richer? Do they know?
2: Well, what I've heard is that it is a cycle that can be self-reinforcing. So as the market gets more expensive, it attracts more cash buyers, and that makes the market more expensive again, if you can see what I mean there. But what one realtor told me is that this phenomenon has actually cooled down on the Vineyard since the COVID real estate boom here when everybody was desperate to move here off-island. So I guess we'll see what happens in the future.
0: All right. We'll continue to check in on this and other real estate issues. Thanks so much, Emma.
2: Thank you.
0: All right, here we are on Memorial Day weekend. Of course, we had the ICE story. We have cash purchases rising. We have some ticks. We have all sorts of bad things happening, but we also have many wonderful things happening. Chiefly among them, the summer season is starting. Enjoy, everyone.
3: 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For kicks, well, not really for kicks, but out of curiosity, I wondered what words, if I searched them out on ChatGPT, would come up if I type in the word hospice. To my pleasant surprise, compassion, dignity, comfort, bereavement, and support came up immediately. If I'm being honest, I was half expecting words like death, illness, terminal, you know, things like that. But that's just my 20th century sensibility and tri-state area cynicism reminding me that it's still there. A little bit. So if you live here on the Vineyard or anywhere in proximity of an organization like Hospice and Palliative Care of Martha's Vineyard, and someone you love is in need of compassion, dignity, comfort, bereavement, and support, please give a listen to the Development and Events Coordinator for Hospice and Palliative Care of Martha's Vineyard, Megan Seguise.
4: So what is your position there?
5: Funny question. That's a hard one. You asked me a hard one to start off. I am the incoming development director. I started out as the assistant. I actually just moved here.
4: From?
5: Upstate New York.
4: Whereabouts?
5: Cooperstown.
4: Oh.
5: Otsego County, if you're familiar.
4: Kinda. I mean, really? I lived in Peekskill for a while. I mean, that's quite a distance away, but
5: yes.
4: You know.
5: No, people say, oh, you're from New York. And I'm like,
4: no, I get it.
5: I'm from Canada, New York.
4: Yeah, right.
5: Not outside the city.
4: So
5: yes, I just moved here. I started out in the development department as the assistant, and I'm coming in as the incoming development director. So this will be my first road race with the organization.
4: Did you come here specifically for the job?
5: I did.
4: Yeah?
5: I was pooped on by a bird during the summer when we were visiting.
4: And congrats.
5: The captain said, yeah, he said, that's great luck.
4: It actually is.
5: So I found the job, I applied, and I found housing, which was even better.
4: No kidding.
5: Yeah.
4: Good for you.
5: I know.
4: Well, obviously it was meant to be.
5: I think so.
4: Yeah. Mm-hmm. Well, how long have you been here?
5: Since August.
4: So. How do you like it?
5: I mean, I'm used to boring winters and, you know, that kind of thing. This will be my first busy summer, which should be interesting.
4: What part of August did you arrive last year?
5: End.
4: Oh, there you go.
5: It was like the 20th.
4: It's the ideal time, actually.
5: Yeah, it was beautiful. September was lovely.
4: People were gone for the most part.
5: People were gone.
4: Not that we don't love people, of course.
5: Of course we love people.
4: You know, so.
5: That's why I'm in development, because I love people.
4: And you like to raise money.
5: And I love to raise money for good causes.
4: How long have you been doing that?
5: 3.5 years.
4: in New York.
5: Yes.
4: Obviously, you have experience in this. What were you doing and where were you?
5: Same job, same position, a nonprofit hospice organization, working in events, working in development. So same experience, just a different organization.
4: Nice.
5: Yeah.
4: Very cool. So the very slow 8 months that we have when you arrived, it was the beginning. Mm-hmm. It suited you. And now you're getting ready for the craziness.
5: The door in my face.
4: Which kicks off with the road race.
5: It kicks off with the road race. Yes. Yeah. Our 32nd one.
4: You know what I'm curious about? Whenever you hear about a road race that benefits someplace, can you break it down for me when it comes to like there's got to be a registration fee and there's got to be a percentage which goes to the setup and things like that, maybe caterers. I don't know if there's any caterers involved or probably mostly volunteers, I would imagine.
5: Volunteers and generous donations from businesses like Reliable Market, Lululemon in Martha's Vineyard. We have huge sponsors that kind of help cover the cost of the actual race, and there are registration fees. For the 5K, that starts at 10 a.m. on Sunday morning. The 5K, you can sign up as a runner or walker, and we work very closely with Rianne at Martha's Vineyard Running Company, who is just fantastic. He handles all of that kind of logistical. But when you sign up as a runner or a walker, and we have a kids run. So when you sign up as a runner or a walker or a kids run, your donation, it's a registration, but it's really a donation to hospice. You get a t-shirt, you get all of the benefits that come with registration, but you're supporting the organization that's hosting it, really. We do have generous sponsors in the community who cover other
4: ancillary costs.
5: Yes, ancillary costs.
4: Yeah.
5: And you know, they also participate, so it just makes it a huge tradition on the island and a special way to kick off the summer.
4: So a lot of these sponsors, who you're totally free to mention if you like, okay, they actually take part in the race?
5: They can, yes.
4: Yeah.
5: So the Martha's Vineyard Shipyard is our first ever sleeve sponsor. Which is very exciting. We have new t-shirts and a new logo, so we asked them if they would be our first sleeve sponsor.
4: What is that, a sleeve sponsor?
5: A sleeve sponsor, yes. They're the
4: logo on the sleeve. Literally a sleeve sponsor.
5: A sleeve sponsor, okay. Yes, the gotcha. First one. And the Martha's Vineyard Bank Charitable Foundation and the agency are our collaboration sponsors. So those are our three major sponsors. And they can sign up as part of their sponsorship benefit. They can sign up runners. They get, you know, all sorts of promotion on our website and our poster. So yeah, it's just a really good feel-good fun run for sponsors and families alike.
4: Is there a specific initiative for hospice that a lot of this money is going to go towards? Is there something new or maybe a certain part of it?
5: So something that a lot of people don't understand is that as a nonprofit hospice, we receive funding from Medicare. We get reimbursed for some of the care that we provide. Not all of the care that we provide is reimbursed by Medicare. So we have to make up that deficit. So part of our hospice services and a very minimal amount of our palliative care services are covered by Medicare. The rest we have to make up with philanthropy, fundraising, grants, donations from the community. We also offer bereavement counseling to anyone on the island, which is completely community funded. So there's that. But that's kind of the misconception. We do have specific kids programs like our Camp by the Sea event. And we just had our Seedlings by the Sea kids event, which is just a way to connect kids with other kids in the community who might be facing a loss of a loved one or, you know, are on their grief journey. And just a way for them to get out and connect and learn more about the resources available to them.
4: How does that differ from the Camp by the Sea?
5: Camp by the Sea is the big event, the one day. It's actually a whole day.
4: That's at Slough Farm, right?
5: Yes.
4: Yeah.
5: Seedlings by the Sea and Sweets by the Sea are just 2-hour events. This past one was at the West Tisbury Library. And kids just got together to pot plants and have some snacks and be with their families and be with our staff and just kind of learn more about what's available to them if they need it.
4: What other fundraising events do you have in addition to what you've already mentioned?
5: In addition to our road race, we have the summer soiree on Monday, August 3rd, and our golf tournament on September 20th, and Handmade from the Heart we participate in, which is part of Christmas in Edgartown.
3: That's Megan Seguise. not only the events coordinator for hospice and palliative care of Martha's Vineyard, but one hell of a spokesperson for what their actual mission is. And though you couldn't see, Megan's genuine care and compassion for those in hospice and palliative care shone through not only in her words, but in her presence. So be comforted in knowing that should you need hospice and palliative care of Martha's Vineyard, you will be received with absolute warmth and understanding from all who work and volunteer there. And to find out more about their upcoming events, go to hospiceofmv.org. Scroll over to the events tab on the far right and involve yourself. And I will include a link in the notes section of this segment in the mvyradio.org archives.
5: It's such a sensitive topic because when people hear the word hospice, they are either very supportive or they don't want to talk about it. You know, in our society, we have this taboo around death and dying, and we want to be part of the community and host these amazing events and educate people that, you know, hospice isn't about dying. It's really about living. It's making those final days, those final moments worth being there and being present with your family and your loved one that might be facing serious illness. It's not about taking hope away. It's about giving them comfort and peace and dignity when they are dying. And, you know, our team is a group of skilled nurses, social workers, chaplains, aides, and they're all there to support that patient and also the family around them and their caregivers. If anybody listening is like ever unsure about hospice or what kind of services we offer, just call. It can't hurt to talk to us, start a conversation.

0: Just for a moment, try to calculate how much you spend at the grocery store for vegetables every week. Then multiply that by 4 weeks or 12 weeks. Then consider what we have at our disposal here in the vineyard when it comes to the local farms and what they want to do to serve our community. And I mean that in the very literal sense. Now, you're probably familiar with CSAs, community-supported agriculture programs, where local farms hook us up with food that's grown locally. Well, two farms, Milkweed and Merry, have launched a partnership that will connect us year-rounders, as well as our seasonal residents, with all that good stuff. Apart from the obvious benefit, we're also supporting our local farmers. And you really can't put a price on that. And I spoke with Mallory Watts of Milkweed Farm. So what made you decide to create this partnership?
1: So I was fortunate enough to get connected with the current owners of Merry Farm by way of a friend. And we started out sort of as a consulting relationship because Don and Tina are interested in agriculture and getting part of the agricultural community. And then as we talked more and we realized like how aligned our values and goals were, it really made sense for it to become a partnership between Milkweed and Merry Farm because we aligned so well. So it kind of just all happened, for lack of a better word, organically. So that's how. Yeah.
0: So I know there's got to be a very obvious benefit to a CSA, but this partnership is obviously making it easier for not only the people mm-hmm. who are going to take advantage of it, mm-hmm. but also those who are doing the growing, mm-hmm. right? So you're kind of combining resources?
1: Yes. Yeah. Yeah. So it allows us to have a really consistent supply. You know, Milkweed Farm, my whole sort of goal in thinking with agriculture is that I really am fascinated and interested in small scale agriculture, as many farmers on this island are. And where we are, we were maxed out in terms of our space over where we're at. And Merry Farm's able to bring more land, more resources that we can utilize, specifically some covered growing spaces like greenhouses and hoop houses. So we can utilize those spaces to have a really consistent supply of tomatoes, for example, or cucumbers, for example, and have really high quality stuff. And which then makes it easier for the customer to kind of always have what they want, whether it's you and me or it's the restaurants, for example. Consistency is what people are really looking for.
0: So did you find when it was just you that you were running out of certain things?
1: Mm-hmm. Yeah, we would run out. And which isn't a bad thing, right? I mean, I would rather run out than have waste.
0: Oh, but, for sure.
1: We would come to a point where we're like, yeah, we're out of tomatoes. You know, we sold them all. Or out of lettuce. You know, I feel like lettuce is something that we do really well and something that I want to continue to do well. But having that consistent supply, specifically in the summertime when the weather is warm and it's kind of hard to grow lettuce, it's nice to have a space where you could put it under shade, for example, or, you know, cool it down with some good overhead irrigation or something.
0: How long has this been in the works, this partnership?
1: Just this past year. Yeah. Only, yeah.
0: Wow.
1: Yeah. Yeah. We were introduced last year. So really last fall, winter time, a lot of stuff moved quickly.
0: Cool.
1: Pieces aligned quickly, so it's good.
0: Well, I want to get into the particulars of it in a second, but I'm curious about your background.
1: Sure.
0: Are you originally from the vineyard?
1: I'm not. I'm from Michigan originally.
0: Whereabouts?
1: Just outside Detroit.
0: Okay.
1: Yeah, my wife and I are both from there. And I moved to the vineyard in 2018 and helped start Milkweed. And I came here for work, through work, and have stayed since. During pre-COVID, 2019 or so, I was working in New York City in the off season. And then in 2020, my wife, then partner, girlfriend, and I moved here together and have stayed. We got married on the farm in 2023. We actually just had a baby girl a month or so ago. So yeah.
0: Congratulations.
1: Thank you.
0: That's
1: thank
0: wonderful.
1: You. Thank you. Thank you.
0: Yeah. And the name?
1: Goldie. Her name is Goldie.
0: That's adorable.
1: Thank you.
0: Is she just meandering around the farm at this point?
1: I mean, yeah, she's been everywhere.
0: Yeah, I'll bet.
1: She's been everywhere.
0: Great place to raise kids for sure.
1: Yeah, definitely. I'm excited.
0: So this CSA, it goes in two formats, two seasons, two phases, is that
1: yeah,
0: right?
1: Yeah, so we've got two options. We've got one that's the 21-week option, so that's really the idea that you join us for the full season. So it starts June 9th and goes until the end of October, so it's 21 weeks, you get a weekly pickup. And then we have an 11-week option for folks that are here for maybe a shorter season, whether that's summer folks or, you know, anyone that's here for just like an extended vacation or something. And that one starts June 23rd and also goes in, or that goes until September 1st. So sort of that core season time frame. And that's also same pickup day, Tuesdays 3 to 5:30 at the Ag Hall, which is great. And our CSA also has the option to do an add-on with Salt Rock Chocolate. So we've got a partnership with them. So you can add on a box of chocolates and sort of what I've coined the dinner and dessert CSA. So you've got your, you know, all the vegetables that you need to make your dinner, and then you've got a nice dessert with your chocolate. So
0: that's a great idea. Nobody doesn't like that.
1: That's right. That's right.
0: I'm looking at the prices, like for the longer one, for the 21 week, it's $950 versus the $525 for the 11 week one. Mm-hmm. Now, it seems to me, considering the way prices are when you go to the grocery stores, you're going to make out, mm-hmm. you know, considering farm to table, I mean, for like, you know, from ground to table.
1: Right, right.
0: I mean, you know, you can't beat that.
1: Yeah, yeah. It's what we think to be a very fair price, you know, with everything, all very. Things considered. And yeah, we want to make it this accessible for people to be able to partake in what we're doing and enjoy what we're growing. And that's why also I'm really excited to do our pickup at the Ag Hall, because that's, again, a very central community-driven location. I'm on the Ag Society board, and I just think it's a fantastic space, and the Ag Society already does so much for the island and for the agricultural community. That's another piece of this puzzle that I'm really excited about, that we can have our pickup there and get folks to that building as much as we can. It's just a really exciting partnership. I think this shows that it's a way to collaborate on an island where we all know things are expensive, and what we're, you know, big goals are that we're trying to make this a model for farming in a place where specifically things are really expensive, but also just sharing your resources to hopefully, you know, reach your common goal and make that more economically viable. Is a big piece of this. And I'm also hiring. So I would love to get that word out that we're hiring for full-time and part-time folks for our seasonal crew.
0: The Milkweed and Mary CSA will run in two phases. The full season goes between June 9th and October 27th. And the summer season runs between June 23rd and September 1st. And if you want to find out more, go to milkweedfarm-chillmark.com. And hit the CSA info tab to find out the particulars. And I will put a link in the notes section of this segment in the mbyradio.org archives. And that's it. This week's Vineyard Current. Thanks to Megan Seguise of Hospice and Palliative Care of Martha's Vineyard, as well as Mallory Watts of Milkweed Farm. 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I'm Ray Whitaker. Thank you so much for listening.
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5: The Cape Cod Current on MVY Radio is made possible thanks to Mashpee Commons and Horsley Witten Group. Welcome to another edition of the Cape Cod Current. I'm Joe Stickles. The Cape Cod Current is a weekly public affairs show with interviews focused on news and issues of interest and importance to the entire Cape Cod Peninsula. On today's show, I speak with Mike Bernard, the author of The Real Life of Andrew Wheeldon. And I'll also cover some of the ways our region is honoring Memorial Day. Last year, I had the pleasure of speaking with local author Mike Bernard. You may remember we discussed his book Concert Dates, a story about the old Cape Cod Coliseum. Mike recently released a new novel this spring, titled The Real Life of Andrew Wheeldon, which is an 80s movie-fueled coming-of-age novel for young adults and crossover adult readers. The book blends nostalgia, with lots of movie quotes from the 80s, humor, and heart, in a fresh high school story of love, friendship, and finding your own voice. The book is a coming-of-age tale about having the courage to stop quoting other people's lines and start writing your own. I recently had the chance to chat with Mike about his new book, and he shared more about his inspiration to write it and a truly special connection he made on the Cape that makes this whole story come full circle. We just had you on the Cape Cod Current last year, but for folks who might have missed that interview, would you mind just introducing yourself to our listeners and your connection to the Cape?
6: Yes, thank you, Joe. I appreciate you having me on again. My name is Mike Bernard. I'm a local author. I moved full-time to Cape Cod 5 years ago. I write Boston-based stories, very kind of neighborhood-driven, you know, from Charlestown, Southie, Dorchester, kind of an Irish Catholic neighborhoods. Three of my books are based on Cape Cod, so they're sort of Cape Cod stories. They're all fiction. Last year, Joe was kind enough to have me on, and I wrote a book about the old Cape Cod Coliseum, which many of us older folks would remember the haze of some of the greatest concerts that came through Massachusetts. So, I've got my books available out there. I'll be doing a book signing at Barnes & Noble, and I've been to the Vineyard for Edgartown Books, hoping to get back there this summer. And I love to get my stories out there. I think they're fun, easy beach reads for anyone who's picked my stories up.
5: Absolutely. And I appreciate you sending me a copy of your latest release. I haven't completely finished it. I'm about 3/4 of the way through. And I was wondering if you could share a little bit more about this latest release.
6: Yeah. So the latest book is it's kind of a new one for me. Most of my books are, you know, geared towards adult fiction. This one is more in the young adult. And there's a new genre out there called new adult, which is sort of the 18 to 30 year old. So the name of the book is called The Real Life of Andrew Wheeldon, and real is spelled R-E-E-L. And it's a fun story about a young man who was brought up in his parents' video store. So for all of us of age, you'll remember once upon a time, there was a place called Blockbuster Video. And every Friday and Saturday night, that was the go-to place for all of us to go and get your videos and entertainment for the weekend. And a lot of towns had small, like independent video stores that were in some people's homes. They would turn it into a retail store. So I had this idea for a young man who was brought up in his parents' video store. His mother disappears. His father falls ill. And suddenly he's now thrust into a public high school. And the whole world, all he knows about the world is through movies. And I tried to stick with most of the 80s movies. I'm a kid of the 80s. So it's a lot of the John Hughes movies, The Breakfast Club, Pretty in Pink, Ferris Bueller's Day Off. And so he's suddenly a fish out of water, and he only communicates through what he's learned in the movies. Now, and it's a really fun kind of high school love story. I think it'll resonate with a lot of adults because there's an adult love story as well. I think a lot of adults will be drawn to the nostalgia of those movies. A lot of young people will really love that kind of fish out of water story. But it's also a story about communication, how we communicate, how we try to write our own endings, how society today, especially the kids today, are really focused on social media as a way to communicate. So I kind of hold a mirror up to that society and that way of communication. So it's a really fun, easy read. You should be able to finish it, Joe. Pressure's on you, man.
7: It is a very easy read. And I apologize for not finishing up before this call, but, just life gets in the way. But
6: well, I thought what was fun, and the reason I reached out to you, because I know you do a segment on your radio show where you do quotes from movies, right?
7: Yes, we do. The morning movie quote every morning. And I'm hosting for Amy right now. So I've been picking movie quotes.
6: Right. So you do the movie quotes. And one of my ideas is, listen, I'm 64. So every guy, no one has ever gone on a boat and not quoted Jaws and said, we need a bigger boat. And no one's ever played a round of golf and not quoted Caddyshack that says it's in the hole. So I took all that idea of, we all know these movie lines. When do we use them? How do we use them? And kind of the real interesting piece on this book in this story is Andrew meets a young girl named Molly, and Molly does not own a television. She has a younger brother who's on the autism spectrum. So he's very sensitive to light and sound. So they've decided not to have any kind of electronics in the house. So now she has been brought up and she's never seen these movies. So when young Andrew Wilden starts quoting these movie lines, she thinks he's the smartest, funniest, most creative guy she's ever met, when really he's hiding behind movies. And so it's just a really interesting play on, lines of movies, how we communicate and how we ultimately come out from behind certain shields and just become ourselves, right? Mm-hmm. Try to communicate as our real self.
7: And I love reading the book and getting to the quotes because they're in italics and then guessing. I'm like, oh, wait, I know what that movie's from. That's from this movie. It's so fun to be able to read through the book like that.
6: Yeah. And I tried to make them not so on the nose. I mean, everybody knows the more famous ones, but I tried to slide in a few that people won't know and make it fun. And at the end of the book, I have a kind of a glossary so I can let you know where those lines were from what movies. I try to make it a fun, kind of a fun, interesting read and see if you can see how many you can catch.
7: And what was that like writing that? Were you jotting down just quotes that you wanted to add and then found a way to incorporate them into the book? Or as you were writing the book, you were like, oh, this would be a good part for this line.
6: Well, I did both. I didn't want to make, I thought the whole idea, if I just have a kid who talks in movie lines, I think that could get kind of boring and weird. So, I mean, he communicates, he talks, he's a regular teenager, but he throws a line out and, at an appropriate time. So I tried to develop the characters first and develop the story, and then where appropriate, I could put a line in. There's one moment when he quotes to Molly, he says, life moves pretty fast. You got to, every now and then you got to stop and look around or you'll miss it. And she thinks, oh my God, that's a brilliant line. Well, that's from Ferris Bueller's Day Off. But, and she doesn't realize it, right? And then there's this big reveal. So I had movie lines in mind, but it was more about the characters and their story. And if I could drop a line in somewhere where it fit and it wasn't forced and it just sort of allowed the story to flow. I didn't want to make it kind of cheap and, like a novelty where he's just quoting movie lines. I think that would get boring.
7: There's a lot of character development as well. Just reading at the beginning, Molly's brother has autism, so he has a different way of communicating. Tell me about incorporating that aspect to your book.
6: Yeah, so that was the biggest hook. And that's what brings me to you and your audience and my Cape Cod connection for this. So when I had the original idea for this kid that was brought up in a movie in his parents' video store, and I just everything we just said, I said, is it going to be kind of campy and silly, and is it real? So I wrote this book like 10 years ago, right? I wrote it as a screenplay, and then I saw two documentaries that came out at the time. One was called One was called The Wolf Pack. It's a true story about these kids that were brought up in Manhattan, and their father wouldn't let them leave the apartment. He didn't want them out on the nefarious streets of Manhattan. So these kids had to recreate. They would rent movies, and they would recreate movies to entertain themselves. And so they invited this film crew in to watch them, and then they were emancipated. So that was called The Wolf Pack. I said, okay, well, that's okay. So this can happen, that kids have to learn and just be kind of stuck in their house and just watch movies. But the second documentary is a documentary called Life Animated, and it's based on the book of the same name, Life Animated by Ron Suskind. Ron Suskind is a Pulitzer Prize winning author. He is a political novelist. And so he wrote the story of his son, Owen. Owen Suskind was their son. So at 3 years old, he stopped talking altogether. And so they kind of lost their son. And probably for about 3 years, they had no way of communicating. And then suddenly one day, Owen was watching a Disney movie, and it was Aladdin. And suddenly he started to talk to Iago, the parrot. And the father started to communicate to Owen as Iago, as one of the characters in Disney. And it was like a lightning bolt. It was the first time they had heard their son talk in 3 years. And suddenly they were able to communicate with Owen through all these Disney characters. And he was able to talk about his emotions. And it was amazing. It was a beautiful story. And it's a great documentary, great book. Now, I saw that documentary and then read the book. And I said, wow, this is going to give my story or my idea realism. It'll make it grounded. So I created this character of Ben, who is Molly's younger brother who has autism, and he was the inspiration. Owen was the inspiration behind Ben, where, you know, this is another way to communicate, that he would only communicate through movies. And so that when I saw that documentary, that gave me as I say, the grounding that this could be real. It's not just some silly little story. So it's based on real fact. Now, let me bring this full circle for you. So I write this screenplay. I develop it into a book. The book gets picked up by a publisher. I'm really excited. It's all like great stuff. It's a really fun story. And now, fast forward 10 years, okay? My wife and I moved to Cape Cod. I take a job as the bellman. 10 years, okay? My wife and I moved to Cape Cod. I take a job as the bellman

0: spectrum. I'm sort of talking to him, and he's with a person that is sort of like his coach that worked with him at the beginning. And she says, his name's Owen. They had a movie made about him. I was floored. I said, wait a minute, you're Owen Suskind. And he said, yes. I go, I wrote a book about you 10 years ago. You were the inspiration for a character in my book. It was mind blowing. I talk about just the cosmic winds blowing, right? I've met his parents, Ron and Cornelia, and we exchanged, you know, copies of our books. And I said, your son was an inspiration for me. I wrote this book 10 years ago. And now Owen and I work together at Cape Cod Resort, at the Margaritaville Resort, Cape Cod. Come in and say hi, and be sure to ask Owen his favorite Disney movie. He will absolutely tell you every character in every movie, and certainly make your day.
1: That is just incredible. I mean, it's amazing how this life works. That is an absolutely incredible story. And, you know, just from the email that you sent me, you were saying that the book has resonated with educators and with mental health professionals. So can you tell me a little bit about that impact that you hope that this has on kids?
0: Yeah, as I've said, it's really a young adult story, because it's a, you know, high school story about kids falling in love and trying to find their voice. And the other thing is, I realize it doesn't change the way things were in my high school, the way things were in my parents' high school, the way things were in your grandparents' high school. We all fought the same battles of social tiers and trying to fit in, and the fear of finding a seat in the cafeteria at lunch, right? So, the story's really resonated with teachers and educators, because it tells the story of trying to fit in when you're a social outcast, right? Trying to find your voice, hiding behind someone who just being yourself. And then there's a mental health issue where Andrew's father suffered a breakdown, and, you know, you'll read the story, and that's why his father was hospitalized. And how do we deal with that? And how do we deal with mental health issues? And then how do we deal with bullying? And I try to wrap into, why is a bully the way they are? Like, there's a character in there. And it's the same in every movie, right? There's always the bully. There's always the popular girls. But why are they the way they are, right? What makes them that way? And how do we understand who they are? So it's resonated with teachers and mental health professionals. And look, I'm not a doctor. It's just a fun, easy read that I hope it makes them smile. It makes them think of a fun movie that they watched when they were a kid. And here's the other thing. I remember moving my daughter into college, and I walked into her dorm room, and she has a poster of The Breakfast Club on her wall. And I said, wait a minute, that's me and Mom went to that movie. How do you know that movie? She goes, oh my God, that's my favorite movie. I said, The Breakfast Club from 1984? So it's all cyclical. I hope everybody sees someone in this that they recognize. And I'm really excited to get this out into the world. Again, like all my stories, I think they're just fun, easy reads that, you know, hopefully make you smile and laugh and think.
1: Absolutely. I couldn't agree more. It definitely is a fun read. And as you mentioned, going through different perspectives of each character, getting into, the perspective of the bully himself, which I wasn't expecting to get that perspective, because traditionally with books, you're following one character, but you're really getting every character's story and why they communicate the way they do. Why are they shoving someone's head into a locker, you know?
0: Exactly. There's a reason behind all that. And we, you know, I don't want to make it just one level, for a very surface level. Let's understand why.
1: How can folks pick up a copy of this book?
0: So it's called The Real Life of Andrew Wilden. And by the way, Wilden is John Hughes's middle name. So there's a big tribute to all the John Hughes movies. Every character in the book is named after one of the characters in a John Hughes movie. So the book will be is available now on Amazon. It's being distributed through Simon & Schuster.

0: in Barnes and Noble. So you can pick it up anywhere. As I say, I'll be doing a book signing at the Cape Cod Mall in Hyannis on May 29th, Saturday, May 29th from 2 to 4. And I'm hoping to visit Edgartown Books. They were kind enough to have me last summer. I'm hoping to be out there this summer. But the book's online now, and you should be able to find it in a lot of your local bookstores by the summer.
1: Is there anything else you wanted to let our listeners know?
0: No, Joe, I appreciate it. I love your station. I love the music. I love the information. You guys keep doing what you're doing. Stay local and fight the good fight. Good luck this summer with the crowds, brother. I'll be thinking of you.
1: Thank you so much.
0: Come see me and Owen over at Margaritaville Resort.
1: Absolutely. I would love to. And it's funny because my family will make fun of me because I'll remember like obscure movie quotes. And when you sent me the email, I was like, oh my gosh. I was like, this sounds like me. because I'll say,
0: you're not, but
1: what
0: you're
1: movie
0: not
1: is this
0: alone.
1: From? And
0: right.
1: They're like,
0: you're not alone. We all grew up with those movie quotes, and you will drop them at a certain time. And I think the story is going to resonate with a lot more people than you realize. You go, oh, I know that line.
1: Absolutely. Yeah. Like even the Groundhog's Day, that was early on in the book. And I was like, oh my gosh, yes. I got that one.
0: Exactly. Awesome, brother. Awesome.
1: I really appreciate you sending the book, and I'll finish it this week. It's
0: Joe. There are no big words. I'm not that smart. You should be able to finish this quickly. It is not the biggest word is refrigerator, and I think I misspelled that. So come on.
1: I'll keep my eyes peeled for that. That was Mike Bernard. And for the record, I did end up finishing the book later that week. It's a great read. You can pick up a copy yourself at your local bookstore or online. For more on Mike's work, you can visit his website. It's mikebernard-author.com. This weekend traditionally marks the unofficial start of the summer season, Memorial Day weekend. But most importantly, tomorrow is Memorial Day, a solemn day of remembrance for military members who died in service to our country. The holiday, which began in 1868 as a tribute to Union troops who lost their lives during the Civil War, became a federal holiday in 1971 and has grown to recognize all of our fallen military personnel through placing wreaths on their graves or hosting parades in their memory. I wanted to cover some of the ways our region is remembering those who have served and given the ultimate sacrifice for our country. The largest Memorial Day weekend event in New England starts this morning behind the Cape Cod Mall in Hyannis, the 22nd annual Troops in the Spotlight event. The event is hosted by Cape Cod Cares for Our Troops, which is a nonprofit, all-volunteer organization that I featured on this program a few years ago. The organization was started back in 2005 by 12-year-old Dylan De Silva, who wanted to find a way to honor our troops for their service, dedication, and sacrifices to our country. With the help of family and friends, he sent care packages to troops in Iraq and Afghanistan on a weekly basis. In 2008, the nonprofit added Rocky's Warriors, a program to send canine care packages to our military dogs. And in 2015, they added Talking to the Moon, a program to support caregivers of our wounded warriors. The opening ceremony for today's event is scheduled to begin at 11:30 this morning, with events including a barbecue lunch, donation drive, kids' tent, live music, military vehicle display, raffles supporting our troops, a Cape Cod classic car show, a banner to sign for our troops, and multiple ceremonies honoring veterans. Attendees are also encouraged to bring care package items for our deployed troops. For more information, visit CapeCodForTheTroops, that's the number 4.com. Tomorrow in Falmouth, there will be a Memorial Day parade and ceremony starting at 9:45 a.m. at the Falmouth Public Library. Additionally, there will be a Veterans Center open house from 11 to 2 at the Falmouth Community Veterans Center, which will be a celebration of VCFC's second anniversary with entertainment and refreshments. Just across the bridge in Wareham tomorrow, there will be several Memorial Day ceremonies in this 250th anniversary of our nation. Ceremonies tomorrow morning will take place at Dudley L. Brown Square at 8:30, Agawam Cemetery at 9, St. Patrick Cemetery at 9:30, Center Cemetery at 10, Center Park Memorial at 10:30, and Town Hall Memorial at 11. These ceremonies are presented by Dudley L. Brown VFW, Wareham Minutemen and Militia Companies, the High School JROTC, and Veterans. For more details, visit wareham.ma.us. And back on the Cape, Centerville is planning a Memorial Day parade tomorrow in observance beginning at 10 a.m. at the South Congregational Church before proceeding to Memorial Park for a ceremony. The parade and ceremony are an annual tradition in Centerville to recognize those who made the ultimate sacrifice for our country. Starting from South Congregational Church on Main Street in Centerville, a police color guard leads a parade of scout troops, veterans, and Revolutionary War reenactors to Memorial Park for the ceremony. A full program of remembrance and recognition will precede the time-honored practice of the laying of the wreaths on the memorial for each war from the Revolutionary to Vietnam. This event is open to the public and is free of charge. For more information, visit centervillecivic.org. These are just a couple of ways our region is remembering those this Memorial Day. As we honor those who served and gave the ultimate sacrifice for our country, here on MBY.

That closes this edition of the Cape Cod Current, airing each Sunday, immediately following the Vineyard Current, bringing you stories of people and places that help to create the mystique and lore of Cape Cod. Thank you to Mike Bernard, the author of The Real Life of Andrew Wheeldon. I'm Joe Stickles. 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

MVY Radio, new stuff from Mark Arelli off his Spring Green album. We heard Weary Traveler. He performed last night in the wonderful town of Gloucester here in Massachusetts as a special guest for the Lobster Cove String Quartet. Would have loved to have seen that. Bonnie Raitt, Thing Called Love. Lucas Nelson, Born Running Out of Time. U2 off their new EP, that was Song of the Future. And The Stone, She's a Rainbow, such a complex song in many ways off their Satanic Majesty's Request, released back in 1967, not the least of which is Brian Jones on Mellotron and John Paul Jones, who would later become part of the great Led Zeppelin, arranged the strings on that song. So much to unpack with that album and that song alone, and loved hearing it with you this morning. I'm Polly Simpkins, and the rain is lightly falling here in West Tisbury. And I want to send a huge shout out to Dave Kish with Sunday Morning and All That Jazz. He was leaving as I was coming this morning. And also Ray Whitaker and Joe Stickles with their Vineyard and Cape Cod Current. Can't say enough about all the hard work it takes for all of those things to happen every Sunday morning. And thank you so much to them. I'm going to be taking you till 3 o'clock. Hope all is well with you and life is good. And if you are celebrating this weekend and hunkering in with family and friends, thanks for keeping it tuned in to MVY Radio. Moving on here with the Lone Bellow, Zach Williams in front with Fake Roses on MVY.

0: MVY Radio, they are the best. Hailing from Auckland, New Zealand, we heard Till My Heart Stops. Off Straight Line Was a Lie, their new record. They're performing tonight at the UC Theater at Berkeley. What a great show that will be. Then coming back to New York for the Governor's Ball and sounding absolutely beautiful. Eric Clapton and J.J. Cale with Any Way the Wind Blows. Love hearing them together. And prior to that, John Hiatt with Have a Little Faith in Me. And a signature song for him, a very important album, Bring the Family, released in 1987. And I always think of Benny and June. Remember that? Oh, such a great movie with Johnny Depp. And, oh, I'm forgetting his co-star's name, but I will remember it. And a beautiful illustration of love and caring and the perfect song for that movie. And The Lone Bellows starting the set with Fake Roses. I'm Polly Simpkins, and speaking of Eric Clapton, wondering if you heard, he was performing in Madrid on May 7th, and one of the audience members threw a record, a vinyl record, on stage, and it struck him in the chest, and he shut the show down after that. And 81 years old, I believe, and still out performing, and just a good reminder as a festival season starts to not throw things at the stage. And I'm sure that person felt terribly, and I'm sure that they were a fan and it was all in love, but a good reminder to be careful and very vulnerable up there on stage and in so many ways, on so many levels. So I'm glad he kind of shut it down and took good care of himself. He was not harmed. So shout out to Eric Clapton, still out and about.
1: Not exactly a beach afternoon across the Cape and the Islands. Periods of rain and showers, breezy and cool. Temperatures only in the lower to middle 50s. With all the cloud cover, UV index in the low range, there is a moderate risk for rip currents, and water temperatures are generally in the upper 50s. Offshore small craft advisory in effect. There is a moderate risk for rip currents, and water temperatures are generally in the upper 50s. Offshore small craft advisory in effect.

I'm Polly Simpkins, and we were talking about Eric Clapton, Out and About. Speaking of Out and About, Tom Rush last night here on the Vineyard, 85 years old, together with Brendan Cleary, and performed just an amazing show. I was so happy to be there, to witness it, to hear the stories Tom Rush brought out. And huge thanks to Brian Ditchfield and to Jimmy Parr and to Brendan Cleary and to Circuit Arts and The Strand and MBY Radio, who together with Circuit Arts are putting together a wonderful treasure trove of music to listen to this summer. It was a great night. And shout out to Tom Rush. And just talking about days with Joni Mitchell and Cambridge and Harvard Square and just the old days, but also has a new album coming out. So very current. And just thought I might play this track. Kind of feels fitting given the show's feel last night. No regrets. It's Tom Rush on MVY.

I woke last night and spoke to you, not thinking you were gone. Felt so strange to lie awake alone.

0: MVY Radio released last week Teddy Thompson's new record on Royal Potato Family, the album name Never Be the Same. Great new track, So This Is Heartache. Lake Street Dive with Linger covering the Cranberries off their cover record Fun Machine, the sequel released in 2022, and missing Dolores O'Riordan as we heard that from the Cranberries, who passed away in 2018, and I love that Lake Street Dive chose to cover that track. And starting the set, Tom Rush, No Regrets, in honor of his show last night. I loved sitting in that audience and seeing him so strong and playing so beautifully and sounding so good. And again, Brendan Cleary beside him, a definite genius and master musician and songwriter. Can't wait to hear more from him. And thanks to Circuit Arts and MVY Radio, who in conjunction with Circuit Arts is bringing a wonderful series of music and concerts to the Strand and to events around the island with Circuit Arts. So love having that connection. And the shout out to Jared, who is their music director and works closely with MVY Radio to bring music to the stage in honor of our island and making sure we get to hear incredible music, which last night really truly was.
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0: Okay, it's time for the MVY Radio Entertainment Report for today, Sunday, May 24th. If you're thinking about going out, here's what's going on. Starting off with the Martha's Vineyard Film Center in Vineyard Haven, who is hosting the Martha's Vineyard Environmental Film Festival. Starting with The Wild North Sea, showing at 1 o'clock, followed by The Last Dive with director Cody Sheehy speaking at 4, then Time and Water, 7:30 showtime. Liam McGuire's Irish Pub in Falmouth hosting Dan Bynes from 12:30 to 3:30, and Commonwealth playing from 9 to 12:30 a.m. At the Daily Brew Lounge in Falmouth, MVY Radio presents Tom Rush, sold-out show starting at 7 o'clock. Cape Cod Winery in East Falmouth hosting DJ Milk at 12 o'clock. Black Cat Tavern in Hyannis, it's the Shack Out Back, Chase Kinski, playing from 5 to 8. At Newport Blues in Newport, Rhode Island, Never in Vegas, playing at 9:30. And at Narragansett Cafe in Jamestown, Rhode Island, The Strum Dogs from 4 to 7. And that is your entertainment report. 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

0: MVY Radio, great new stuff from Sun Little, his fourth studio album, first since 2022. It's called City Folk. It dropped on March 20th, and we heard Whip the Wind, his signature kind of steamy sound. Tom Petty was swinging off Echo, very little bit of a tumultuous album for Tom Petty and the Heartbreakers. Chrissy Hynde and Pretenders with Love's a Mystery, Jason Isbell with Cover Me Up, and Dylan, the birthday boy today with Mr. Tambourine Man, starting the noon hour. Happy, happy birthday to the one and only Bob Dylan, born on this day, Robert Allen Zimmerman. It is a celebration. I'm wondering what you think of having a Bob Dylan day, like a national holiday. I don't know if that'll ever happen, but boy, so many people celebrating him. I'm Polly Simpkins with you, and I wanted to mention the reason Tom Petty and the Heartbreakers' album Echo is a little tumultuous. It was their last collaboration with producer Rick Rubin and the last to feature longtime bass player and vocalist Howie Epstein, who died of a heroin overdose in 2003. The album was released in 1999. If you see the album cover, Howie is missing from the album cover because while they were shooting the cover of it, he failed to show up for his photo shoot, and Tom was like, we're going to do it without him. So that just is why I say the album a little bit tumultuous, and you can hear it in that track Swinging. I'm Polly Simpkins. It is Sunday, and I hope all is well as we move into the afternoon hours and just celebrating the weekend. Lots of people here on Martha's Vineyard with family and friends, and just a cozy day to read a book or play a game or take a rainy walk. All those good things that we love to do this time of year. I'm moving on with some Lucy Dacus. She is so happy lately. It's so fun to listen to her music. Coming right up.
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0: MVY Radio, brand new from Death Cab for Cutie, that track Riptides, off their soon-to-be-released record, I Built You a Tower, dropping on June 5th. Congratulations to them. And you can hear a little bit, Ben Gibbard talks about reflecting on the past of the Death Cab for Cutie, also trying to make this marriage while going through his divorce. And he talks a lot about compartmentalization and really having to perform, to record, to be going through what he was going, the emotional weight of his personal life all kind of converging at once. So I'm glad that he's transparent about that, and the reminder that musicians are going through what they're going through while they're creating music, and the importance of honoring that process. Rhett Miller, Most in the Summertime, off The Traveler, a solo record. He's typically in front of the old 97s, but has had a great solo career as well. Peter Gabriel, Shock the Monkey, and Lucy Dacus. As I was listening to that, I was thinking also very steamy song, yet very happy. And she and Julian Baker, of course, very much in love and very happy for her, off the record Forever is a Feeling. Polly Simpkins, how's it going on this Sunday? Sending good things out to you. Quick check in with the weather forecast and some Natalie Merchant all queued up next.
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2: Periods of rain as we head into the afternoon, breezy and cool, high only in the lower to middle 50s. Showers tonight, temperatures hold steady or rise overnight. Showers ending by midday Monday, plenty of clouds for the afternoon, winds will die down, milder, high in the upper 60s to lower 70s. Mostly cloudy Monday night, low 55 to 60. Intervals of clouds and sunshine Tuesday, will get up into the lower to middle 70s. Offshore, small craft advisory in effect, east winds 15 to 20 knots, gusts to 25 knots, sea 3 to 5 feet higher south of the islands, visibility 1 to 3 miles in rain. I'm meteorologist Scott Kaplan, MVY Weather.
0: Natalie Merchant, always love hearing her solo stuff. Her third solo studio album was released in 2001 called Motherland. And I thought I might play this song, Just Can't Last, off the album. Special shout out to Chris Tedesco on trumpet. And just an absolutely beautiful confluence of vocals as well as instrumentation, as always, from Natalie Merchant. This is Just Can't Last on MVY.

0: NVY Radio, Tori Amos with a new record out in Times of Dragons. We heard the lead single there, Stronger Together. Congratulations to her. Donovan Frankenreiter, Big Wave, and starting that set, Natalie Merchant off her album Motherland with Just Can't Last. I'm Polly Simpkins. Good afternoon. The raindrops continue to fall intermittently. Little overcast out there, and hope you're cozy and enjoying your Sunday afternoon. Wanted to mention Tori Amos, if you've ever seen her perform, famously plays two keyboards, her signature kind of Bösendorfer grand piano with one hand and then a harpsichord synthesizer with the other. She straddles a piano bench and faces the audience and has one hand on each. And, you know, layering is important to her. She was and continues to be a piano prodigy. And I love that about her, and seeing her is quite incredible. I saw her at the Ryman a few years back. She'll be back at the Ryman on July 17th and down at the Beacon Theater, or up to the Beacon Theater on July 24th for two nights, which is really exciting, and all through the East and then up and down a little bit. So catch her if you can. New stuff from Tori Amos. I'm Polly with you, and wanted to mention Peter Halperin tonight will be bringing us Woodstove Studios, as he does every Sunday night. One week he will do a concert, and the other he will alternate with a conversation with the artist. And last week we had a wonderful concert by Nick Balaban. And this week, it's a conversation with Nick, who, according to Peter, is just very interesting, very eclectic artist. He can play everything from punk to woodwind, quintet, jazz, everything in between. Has been spending time on the Vineyard for a very long time. And I love that Peter does this, because not only do we hear from Nick, as we did last week, but this week, tonight at 7, we get to hear all about who he is as a person in conversation with Peter Halperin. So I hope you can tune in tonight at 7 o'clock for Nick Balaban. And thank you to Peter Halperin for bringing us Woodstove Studios Presents every week, and to South Mountain Company for their support of this wonderful program.
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0: Jesse Mellon released his memoir, Almost Grown, a New York memoir, this past year. He also wrote and performed in his show, Silver Manhattan, which got critical reviews. It was extended multiple times. I saw it at Gramercy Theater. Then it was extended into the Bowery Palace. And if you're not familiar with his story, in 2023, he suffered a spinal stroke, which he documents very deeply in this show, Silver Manhattan. And it left him paralyzed from the waist down. And he performs the show in a wheelchair with a band behind him. Very punk rock, as very Jesse Mellon. The show is just so inspiring. And now taking some time to go over to Europe. He's touring in Europe, and I'm hoping he's going to have some more shows of Silver Manhattan in the fall, because it is just something not to miss. So thank you to Jesse for showing us what it looks like to make your way through very, very hard things. Here he is with Keep On Burning. It's Jesse Mellon on MVY.

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1: 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The island is waking up, the days are longer, and the best of the season still lies ahead. Happy May. And also, Newport Jazz, returning to Fort Adams this summer, July 31st through August 2nd, featuring Little Sims, Corey Wong, Flea, Angine DePetrin, and many more. 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

0: MVY Radio Squeeze, just way back when, kind of reimagined by Chris Difford and Glenn Tilbrook in 1974. When they were teenagers, they wrote the songs for this album, Trixies, that they just released, and recently went back and reworked and just reimagined these songs. And I love the intention of that. The track we heard, Why Don't You? The Dead Before That with Ripple, Gillian Welch and David Rawlings with What We Had, Cassius Culpepper, Man of His Word, and Patty Griffin with Ohio. Starting the 1 o'clock hour, I'm Polly with you, and wanted to mention in that set alone, we had a couple Americana Honors and Awards nominees, not the least of which is the beautiful Gillian Welch and David Rawlings, who are nominated for Duo or Group of the Year at the Americana Awards Honors and Awards coming up on September 16th at the Ryman. Also, Cassius Culpepper nominated for Emerging Artist. Really exciting to hear these nominees and the wonderful, just taking the time to celebrate these artists that are so important to us. Also among in the list, Meredith Carlisle, Charlie Crockett, Margot Price, Molly Tuttle, Jesse Wells, among many others. Again, Americana Fest happening on September 16th at the Ryman in Nashville.
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0: Bob Dylan wrote The Times They Are a Changin' and released it as the title track of his 1964 album of the same name. This song is just one of those songs. It's taken on a life of its own, covered by, oh my goodness, everyone from Nina Simone to Bruce Springsteen to Brandi Carlile, and a very important song for him in his career. He wrote it as an anthem of change, and I just wanted to say a huge happy 85th birthday to Bob Dylan today. This is The Times They Are a-Changin' on MVY.

0: MVY Radio. Her name is Bedouin. That is her stage name. Her given name, Asneev Korkajian. She's Syrian-American singer-songwriter. Absolutely beautiful track, Not Long Way to Fall, off her new record, Neon Summer Skin. The Boss with Radio Nowhere, Sting, I'm So Happy I Can't Stop Crying, and Dylan, The Times They Are Changing, and happy birthday to him. Born in 1941, and many consider one of the greatest songwriters of all time, and great hearing his voice, and hope he's celebrating with family and friends and having a great day. I'm Polly with you. Also wanted to mention Sting, who is out now performing in his semi-autobiographical play called The Last Ship. He is co-starring with Shaggy, who is a reggae musician, and this is a paying homage to his roots and going back to a shipyard, kind of reminiscent of his hometown, and paying homage to those who helped him and gave him joy and helped him get started back in the day. So lots looking forward to his run at the Opera House at the Met in New York City. He'll be performing there from June 9th to the 14th. Again, the name of Sting's play is The Last Ship. No stranger to being on stage in many iterations for Sting.
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2: And also from listeners like Miles, Susie, and Kate from Harwich, Mass., Heidi from Braintree in North Falmouth, Anne and Bob from Wakefield, Rhode Island, John from Richmond, Virginia, and Anne from Oak Bluffs.
3: Not exactly a beach afternoon. Periods of rain and showers, breezy, cool. Temperatures only in the lower to middle 50s. UV index in the low range with the cloud cover. Water temperatures generally in the upper 50s right now. There is a moderate risk for rip currents. Offshore, small craft advisory remains in effect. Winds out of the east at 15 to 20 knots, gusting to 25 knots at times. Seas 3 to 5 feet for Vineyard Sound and Nantucket Sound. Up to 5 to 8 feet in the water south of the islands, visibility 1 to 3 miles in rain. I'm meteorologist Scott Kaplan, MVY Weather.
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1: MVY Radio, Mumford & Sons and Hozier together with Rubber Band Man. Audie Victoria, Ain't Killed Me Yet, and starting the set, The Lone Bellow. Time's always leaving. Polly Simpkins with you on this Sunday afternoon, wondering how you are as we make our way to a new week tomorrow, Memorial Day, an important day for many, paying respects and homage to those who have passed. And I wanted to mention a program that I'm hosting next Sunday, not today, but next Sunday at 2 o'clock at Still Point here in West Tisbury. It is the wonderful 11th generation Islander Albert Fisher. He is a raconteur. He is brilliant and so interesting, longtime commercial fisherman and also a veteran. So I want to mention his name today and honor so many island men and women who have been, who are veterans and have been in the line of duty. So next Sunday from 2 to 3:30, Albert will be coming to Still Point, and he's just simply going to share his story, his life story as an Islander growing up here on Martha's Vineyard. And these events are all about just taking a break, coming together, listening to each other, hearing a story, and in doing so, kind of honoring your own story. And I always do a lot of baking and I serve tea and it's like a whole thing. So you can find out more about my organization at acupofkarma.org, which talks about this event. You can also reserve your spot at stillpointmv.org. Again, that's the Cup of Karma Cafe happening next Sunday from 2 to 3:30 here on the Vineyard at Still Point.
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1: 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Their return each spring is one of my favorite signs that warmer days are here and summer is on the way. One more reason to love spring on the island." And also, Sea Streak, skipping Cape traffic with Sea Streak high-speed passenger ferry service from New Bedford, now serving Martha's Vineyard and Nantucket. 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

0: MVY Radio, Kevin Morby. You might have heard him featured on PJ Finn's Uncharted Waters Friday night as his featured artist, sounding great there with Javelin off the new record Little Wide Open. You can hear that if you missed it, Uncharted Waters tonight as part of the Sunday night replay. Also, Steep Canyon Rangers on that set, and Brooke Annabelle and Katie Pruitt, among many others. Thanks to PJ Finn for Uncharted Waters every Friday night at 7. The High Women, that is title track from their 2019 work of art, really masterpiece. I don't know what you want to call it, but it was amazing. Brandi Carlile, Natalie Hemby, Maren Morris, and Amanda Shires. Robert Randolph, the sacred steel king that he is, with that track, Get It Going in the Right Direction. Avett Brothers together with Michael Patton with Received, and Elvis Costello, Watching the Detectives. I'm Polly Simpkins, and thanks to all who came to our Rock and Roll Book Club this past week. On Wednesday night, we read the book Living in the Present with John Prine, and we were so grateful to be joined by the author, Tom Piazza, at the gathering. And he, listening to Elvis Costello reminded me of it, because he talked about, in the book as well, a story about bringing Elvis Costello down to meet John Prine and all the great times they had. And Tom Piazza, a gracious, kind soul, he was busy at a retreat and stopped by for about 20 minutes and talked with us, and people got to ask him questions, and really honoring his relationship with John Prine. You can find that the recording of that gathering will be posted this coming week on our website at mvyradio.org/book club. And thanks to Brewster Bookstore for sponsoring. Thanks to everyone who have supported these last 15 gatherings of the Rock and Roll Book Club. We will resume, taking a little break for the summertime. We'll resume in September with Alexander Larman's book, Lazarus, The Second Coming of David Bowie.
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0: Thanks again to Tom Piazza for stopping by our Rock and Roll Book Club on Wednesday night, and to everyone who has shown up to a book club over the last couple years. And again, we'll resume in the fall with gathering number 16. And I thought I might just play a little John Prine here in honor of that great man, the book that Tom created, and the memory and the legacy that John Prine leaves behind. This is Hello in There on MVY.

0: MBY Radio, hailing from Auckland, New Zealand. They are the best. They are out and about touring around. Straight Line Was a Lie, title track from the new record. Michael Penn with No Myth. Death Cab for Cutie, I'll Follow You Into the Dark. And Ben Taylor, Worlds Are Made of Paper. Love hearing his voice this afternoon. I'm Polly Simpkins and taking it nice and easy here on Sunday afternoon, wondering how you are. We have a Sunday night replay, as I was talking about. Uncharted Waters will replay tonight. And also The Hot Seat is going to replay. And The Hot Seat was on Monday night, Andy Franklin's Bob Dylan's birthday special. So Bob Dylan is turning 85 today, or already has turned. And that'll be fun to hear the repeat of that, celebrating Bob Dylan's birthday. Also, My Back Pages, brand new episode dropped yesterday. Episode 599, celebrating 15 years of My Back Pages. And Bob Dylan celebrated every single week with Barnes Newberry, the host. But this time, it's a little extra special, being Bob Dylan's birthday. Also, some Jimmy LaFave in there. And always, we can expect, as I call them, mini masterpieces. 2 to 3 hours of music from the 60s and 70s. My Back Pages, 15 years of good stuff in our archives at mbyradio.org/archives. And thank you to Barnes Newberry for making it happen.
1: Breezy and cool for the afternoon with periods of rain and showers, high only in the lower to middle 50s. More showers tonight, temperatures slowly rising overnight. Mostly cloudy for Memorial Day, showers ending by midday, breezy in the morning, milder, high in the upper 60s to lower 70s. Lots of clouds Monday night, low 55 to 60. Intervals of clouds and sun, warmer Tuesday, high in the lower to middle 70s. Small craft advisory offshore, east winds 15 to 20 knots, gust to 25 knots, seas 3 to 5 feet higher south of the islands, visibility 1 to 3 miles in rain. I'm meteorologist Scott Kaplan, MVY Weather.
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0: MBY Radio. Goose is going to have a great summer. Their new album about to drop, Big Modern, on June 12th. We just heard the lead single, Good to Be. It's in pre-order now. Congratulations to Goose. I, Canadian singer-songwriter with Breaking Ground, and Eric Lindell, Give It Time, starting the set. It's almost 3 o'clock. Good afternoon. I'm Polly Simpkins. It is a little bit of a rainy day here on Martha's Vineyard, but really nice to be here with you for the morning and afternoon. I hand things over now to Aurora McGuckin, our music director here at MBY Radio. And you might have heard PJ Finn on Friday talking about Aurora as a guest on New Music Friday, NPR Music's podcast dedicated to sharing the best albums out each week. She was the guest of host Ann Powers, iconic music journalist, has written and spoken about and interviewed so many musicians. And Aurora, as her guest, created this truly magic between the two of them, delving into new music and exploring it for all of us to listen in such a beautifully expansive way. So thank you to Aurora for the inspiration, to Ann Powers for her incredible gift in the world of music journalism. And thank you to New Music Friday for sharing that interview, or really conversation, between Ann Powers and Aurora. So Aurora will be filling in for Jane for the next few hours. I leave the music and the mix in her hands. And I thought I might leave you with some Norah Jones coming right up.
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0: We anxiously await the release of In the Garden, the new Tedeschi Trucks documentary about their headlining performances at Madison Square Garden, and Norah Jones figuring prominently along with Trey Anastasio and other guests. There's lots of interviews in this film from what I've heard, and there's been a few premieres, but not a theatrical release. So wanted to play a little Norah Jones in honor of her showing up for so many musicians and peers of hers that she loves. This track, I'm Alive. I'm Polly Simpkins, the wonderful Aurora up next. I'll see you next time on MVY.

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1: 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Happy fishing and good luck out there. And also, Newport Jazz, returning to Fort Adams this summer, July 31st through August 2nd, featuring Herbie Hancock, Wolf Peck, Jonathan Batiste Trios, Thundercat, and more. 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

MVY Radio, that's Lucas Nelson with Pretty Much. We had Robbie Robertson, Go Back to Your Woods. We had Kathleen Edwards in there with Hard on Everyone off 2020's Total Freedom. Paul McCartney there, Days We Left Behind off The Boys of Dungeon Lane. And we had Michael Kiwanuka there with Tell Me a Tale. So Paul McCartney's new album comes out this Friday, the 29th. It's called The Boys of Dungeon Lane, and it seems that this album is going to focus a lot on the early days of his life, the pre-Beatles days or the, you know, leading up to the Beatles days. He talks about him and John Lennon walking around on Dungeon Lane nearby where they grew up in Liverpool. I'm really excited to hear the rest of this album. There's also a duet he did with Ringo. Their first proper duet is on that album, and Chrissie Hynde does background vocals. So really looking forward to hearing the rest of that from Paul McCartney, and so happy that he's still making music. I'm Aurora McGuckin, hanging out for a couple of hours. I'm in for Jane Lutzenheiser right now. At 6 o'clock, we'll have the Putumayo World Music Hour for you. Coming up right now, though, a song from our very own Tristan Israel, a fantastic island musician and a great friend of the station and advisor of the station. Tristan wrote a song, actually, about us. It's called the WMVY Porch Song. So here it is on MVY Radio.

be anywhere.

0: MVY Radio, that's Beth Orton with a track called Waiting. We had David Byrne and Brian Eno with Strange Overtones off their album Everything That Happens Will Happen Today from 2008. I feel like we've all had those kind of days. We had Richard Thompson there, Dry My Tears and Move On, and the Island's own Tristan Israel with the WMVY Porch Song. So special that Tristan made that song for us, so thank you so much. 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
2: Not exactly a beach afternoon. Periods of rain and showers, breezy, cool. Temperatures only in the lower to middle 50s. UV index in the low range with the cloud cover. Water temperatures generally in the upper 50s right now. There is a moderate risk for rip currents. Offshore, small craft advisory remains in effect. Winds out of the east at 15 to 20 knots, gusting to 25 knots at times. Seas 3 to 5 feet for Vineyard Sound and Nantucket Sound. Up to 5 to 8 feet in the water south of the islands, visibility 1 to 3 miles in rain. I'm meteorologist Scott Kaplan, MVY Weather.
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0: MVY Radio, The Red Clay Strays there. That song's called Demons in Your Choir. It's off their upcoming album, Grateful. Marsha Ball there for Close on the House of Love, and Nathaniel Rateliff and the Night Sweats with Hey Mama off 2018's Tearing at the Seams. One of the highlights of my time at MVY so far was last summer when Nathaniel Rateliff came to perform for us at the Old Wailing Church. He did our benefit concert. He is absolutely unbelievable to hear live. His voice, it just hits you so deep, and in that room especially, it was so beautiful. But the exciting, even more exciting part was that he surprised us, and he came by the station and he played a couple of songs, and he did this wonderful interview with PJ, and you can find that interview at mvyradio.org/archives. 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
0: It's time now for the MVY Radio Entertainment Report for today, Sunday, May 24th. At the Martha's Vineyard Film Center in Vineyard Haven, as part of the Environmental Film Festival, they are showing Time and Water at 7:30 p.m. At the Daily Brew Coffee House and Lounge in North Falmouth, MVY Radio presents Tom Rush tonight at 7 o'clock. That show is sold out. At the Black Cat Tavern in Hyannis and the Shack out back, it's Chase Kinski from 5 to 8 o'clock tonight. At Newport Blues in Newport, Rhode Island, Never in Vegas at 9:30. And at Narragansett Cafe in Jamestown, Rhode Island, the Strum Dogs playing from 4 to 7 p.m. That's your entertainment report for this evening. 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
1: 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With summer on the horizon, the island will soon be buzzing with energy again. I always love seeing the island come back to life this time of year. And also, Habitat for Humanity of Martha's Vineyard, now accepting applications for a 2-bedroom affordable home to be built in Oak Bluffs. Applications and more information at the Dukes County Regional Housing Authority office.

0: MVY Radio, that's His Golden Messenger with In the Middle of It. Indigo Girls there with Love's Recovery, Solomon Burke with Fast Train, we had Langhorne Slim with Never Break, and Lou Reed with Sally Can't Dance. Aurora McGuckin here, hanging out for a couple more hours. I'm in for Jane Lutzenheiser. I hope you're doing well. Thank you so much for keeping me company on this Sunday afternoon. Hope you're having a good Memorial Day weekend. Maybe you have off tomorrow. Maybe you're back on the island for the first time in a while. Maybe you're not. Maybe you're somewhere warmer. In any case, we're happy that you're here with us for a little while. Tonight on the Putumayo World Music Hour, the theme is rhythm and blues. So you're going to hear from Sharon Jones and the Dap Kings, Toots and the Maytals, Ruth Brown, James Hunter, Irma Thomas, and Henry Butler, and a whole lot more. So that'll air at 6 o'clock. The Putumayo World Music Hour is the only program that we don't produce here at MVY Radio, but they do such a wonderful job bringing a different theme, a different genre, a different part of the world, highlighting something different every single week. So stick around at 6 o'clock for that.
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0: 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Let's get back into music now with a track from Maddie Diaz. In 2024, she put out a record called Weird Faith. It's part of this series of, she's calling them heartbreak albums. And on these albums, Maddie Diaz, she is singing super vulnerably about relationships, about the good parts, the bad parts, the in-between parts. The song I'm going to play you is kind of about those in-betweens and those uncertainties. It's called Everything Almost, here on MVY Radio.

0: MVY Radio, that's Fantastic Cat with Donnie Takes the Bus. Jack Johnson there with Radiate, Big Blue Ball, and Peter Gabriel with Burn You Up, Burn You Down, and Matty Diaz with Everything Almost. Fantastic Cat have a new record out. It's called Cat Out of Hell. They really love their puns. They commit to the bit. Their last album was called Now That's What I Call Fantastic Cat. And that song, Donnie Takes the Bus, written by the member of the band named Don, about taking the bus. I was going to say the lead singer, but they're all basically lead singers. Each of them had a solo career before, and so they all sing, they all write songs, and then they all take turns taking that lead and you know, switching instruments. Makes it really fun to see them live.
1: 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Jim's Clam Shack will be opening for the season May 28th. It will be open weekends only until later in June. 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
2: Breezy and cool for the afternoon with periods of rain and showers, high only in the lower to middle 50s. More showers tonight, temperatures slowly rising overnight. Mostly cloudy for Memorial Day, showers ending by midday, breezy in the morning, milder, high in the upper 60s to lower 70s. Lots of clouds Monday night, low 55 to 60. Intervals of clouds and sun, warmer Tuesday, high in the lower to middle 70s. Small craft advisory offshore, east winds 15 to 20 knots, gust to 25 knots, seas 3 to 5 feet higher south of the islands, visibility 1 to 3 miles in rain. I'm meteorologist Scott Kaplan, MVY Weather.
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0: MVY Radio, new music from Jesse Malin. The song's called Hollywood Forever. Mavis Staples there with Change, and we had You Too, If God Will Send His Angels. It is amazing to have new music from Jesse Malin, so exciting. So a couple of years back, you might know that he suffered from a terrible spinal stroke, and he had quite a long road to recovery. It seemed unclear that he might, you know, get back to making music. But he's got this fantastic place, Silver Manhattan, that's on a run in New York City right now. And he wrote this song, Hollywood Forever, about his best friend, Howie Pyro, who passed away back in 2022, whose wish was to be buried in the Hollywood Forever Cemetery. So he's been talking about Howie a lot in the play, and he wrote this song in dedication of him. He's also got a memoir coming out called Almost Grown, a New York Memoir. Before we get back into music, let's take another look at the MVY Radio Entertainment Report.
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0: It's time now for the MVY Radio Entertainment Report for today, Sunday, May 24th. At the Martha's Vineyard Film Center in Vineyard Haven, as part of the Environmental Film Festival, they are showing Time and Water at 7:30 p.m. At the Daily Brew Coffee House and Lounge in North Falmouth, MVY Radio presents Tom Rush tonight at 7 o'clock. That show is sold out. At the Black Cat Tavern in Hyannis in the Shack out back, it's Chase Kinski from 5 to 8 o'clock tonight. At Newport Blues in Newport, Rhode Island, Never in Vegas at 9:30. And at Narragansett Cafe in Jamestown, Rhode Island, the Strum Dogs playing from 4 to 7 p.m. That's your entertainment report for this evening. 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
1: 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And also, Newport Jazz, returning to Fort Adams this summer, July 31st through August 2nd, featuring Kamasi Washington, Gary Clark Jr., Lake Street Dive, and many more. 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

0: MVY Radio, that's Robert Plant. It's a beautiful day today, covering Moby Grape there off his album Saving Grace. Traveling Wilburys with Last Night off Volume 1. We had Hooray for the Riffraff with Hawk Moon off The Past is Still Alive. Charlie Crockett there, Kentucky Too Long off Age of the Ram, his new album. And Bahamas with Stronger Than That. I'm Aurora McGuckin, in for Jane Lutzenheiser right now, hanging out for a little while longer. At 6 o'clock, we've got the Putumayo World Music Hour coming up. And on the Putumayo World Music Hour tonight, the theme is rhythm and blues. Sharon Jones and the Dap Kings, Toots and the Maytals, and more on that episode. And Woodstove Studios Presents coming on at 7 o'clock with Peter Halperin, featuring an interview with Nick Balaban. Thanks to South Mountain Company and Peter Halperin for bringing us Woodstove Studios Presents. At 8 o'clock, we'll start our Sunday night replay with the New England Sound with Matt Smith. At 9 o'clock, Uncharted Waters with PJ Finn. And at 10 o'clock, The Hot Seat from earlier in the week. Then at 11, we'll also replay Positive Vibrations, our reggae program. I've got time for a couple more songs, though, so we'll get right back into music after this.
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0: MVY Radio, that's Johnny Blue Skies and the Dark Clouds there with Situation. Susan Tedeschi, with True. We had Dave Matthews Band with Lover Lay Down, and we had The Lone Bellow with Count on Me. So Johnny Blue Skies and the Dark Clouds. Well, Johnny Blue Skies, you might know, is Sturgill Simpson. He's making music under the name Johnny Blue Skies now. Their new album is called Mutiny After Midnight. That song Situation comes off that album. A lot of artists are starting to do this, and Johnny Blue Skies is one of them. They are not putting these songs on digital streaming platforms. This song is only available on vinyl or on the radio. So thanks to Johnny Blue Skies for kind of giving us an exclusive here. And he calls this decision, and also the album in general, what did he say? Unrelenting disco hedonism. And that really is the vibe of this record. It is kind of a wild party of an album.
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2: Shaping up to be a slightly better beach day on Monday, especially in the afternoon. Showers during the morning, cloudy for the afternoon, diminishing winds. Temperatures will get up into the upper 60s to lower 70s. UV index in the moderate range means you'll burn in 45 minutes. There's a moderate risk for rip currents. Water temperatures are in the upper 50s. Offshore small craft advisory south of the islands. Southwest winds 10 to 15 knots, gusts to 20 knots. Seas 2 to 4 feet, up to 4 to 7 feet south of the island. Visibility 1 to 3 miles in morning showers and fog. I'm meteorologist Scott Kaplan, MVY Weather.
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0: MVY Radio, that's Will Daly with Sometimes the Night off his album Boys Talking. Real Estate there with Flowers and the Avett Brothers with Tell the Truth off 2019's Closer Than Together. Well, it is about time for me to get out of here. It's almost time for the Putumayo World Music Hour. On the Putumayo World Music Hour tonight, the theme is rhythm and blues. You'll hear from Sharon Jones and the Dap Kings and Toots and the Maytals, Ruth Brown, and a whole lot more. At 7 o'clock, an interview with Nick Balaban and Peter Halperin on Woodstove Studios presents. At 8 o'clock, our Sunday night replay starts off with the New England Sound with Matt Smith. At 9 o'clock, Uncharted Waters with PJ Finn featuring the new Kevin Morby record. And then at 10 o'clock, a replay of The Hot Seat from earlier in the week from Andy Franklin. It's a Bob Dylan birthday special. And at 11, our Positive Vibrations replay, Reggae Classics and Rockers on that episode with Bill Narkowitz. Aurora McGuckin in for Jane Lutzenheiser. Thanks so much for keeping me company. I will catch you next time. And before I walk out, I'm going to hit you with that entertainment report one more time on MVY Radio.
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0: It's time now for the MVY Radio Entertainment Report for today, Sunday, May 24th. At the Martha's Vineyard Film Center in Vineyard Haven, as part of the Environmental Film Festival, they are showing Time and Water at 7:30 p.m. At the Daily Brew Coffee House and Lounge in North Falmouth, MVY Radio presents Tom Rush tonight at 7 o'clock. That show is sold out. At the Black Cat Tavern in Hyannis and the Shack out back, it's Chase Kinski from 5 to 8 o'clock tonight. At Newport Blues in Newport, Rhode Island, Never in Vegas at 9:30. And at Narragansett Cafe in Jamestown, Rhode Island, the Strum Dogs playing from 4 to 7 p.m. That's your entertainment report for this evening. 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

Hello, everybody, and welcome to the Putumayo World Music Hour, a musical journey around the globe. I'm Rosalie Howarth, and today we explore American rhythm and blues and international soul and R&B. Rhythm and blues arose out of early blues and gospel and picked up steam with the boogie-woogie piano of New Orleans and the big bands of the 40s. One branch evolved into today's pop and hip-hop-oriented R&B. An exciting retro soul revival is underway, and here's one of its biggest up-and-comers, Sharon Jones and the Dap Kings with 100 Days, 100 Nights.

That's the Quantic Soul Orchestra with Panamanian soul singer Kabir on Who Knows from Putumayo's Rhythm and Blues Collection. The group is named after the mathematical term quantum. It's the brainchild of British singer-songwriter and mathematician Will Holland. Rhythm and Blues knows no boundaries, and its influence is felt all over the world. Asa is a singer-songwriter from Nigeria who now lives in Paris. She sings of peace and change in the acoustic song 360 Degrees.

0: From Haiti, a land beset by heart-wrenching social, political, and natural challenges, comes the compelling voice of Bello on the soulful Haiti Leve. It's from the album Allo Haiti, Mountains Beyond Mountains. And we'll sample rhythm and blues from another Caribbean nation, Jamaica, when we return with more of the Putumayo World Music Hour. 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
0: We're swinging to the sounds of rhythm and blues today on the Putumayo World Music Hour. I'm Rosalie Howarth. The radio stations that played soul music by groups like Sam and Dave, the Four Tops, and Stevie Wonder in the 1960s could be heard in the Caribbean, and Jamaican musicians quickly picked up on the sound. Toots Hibbert of Toots and the Maytals brings a soulful voice to his reggae, as we hear in his version of the Ray Charles classic, I Got a Woman.

0: a collaboration between Angele Kidjo from Benin and modern R&B superstar John Legend. That's a cover of Move On Up from Angelique's Oyo CD. The album title means Let's Party. Here's one firmly rooted in the blues, the Willie Dixon classic Wang Dang Doodle, as done by a soulful power trio, Sam Moore of Sam and Dave, folk blues singer Keb Moe, and blues belter Angie Stone. It was produced by American Idol's Randy Jackson and can be found on Putumayo's Rhythm and Blues collection.
1: We used to do this in Miami, but actually you can do this the Louisiana way. Huh? I'ma sing it, and you do it. Follow my lead.

Wake up everybody. Tell the preacher he can come down too. He can bring all the deacons. He can bring the mother's board. Bring everybody. It gonna be all right.

One of the biggest stars on the Atlantic Records roster in the 1960s, that was the amazing Ruth Brown with I Don't Know. Under the visionary leadership of the late Ahmet Erdogan, Atlantic Records, along with the Stax and Motown labels, led the way in bringing soul and rhythm and blues hits to mainstream American radio. Stay with us. We have R&B from New Orleans and Mali ahead. The songs are listed at putumayo.com, and we'd love to hear your requests, comments, and suggestions.

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1: Welcome back to the Putumayo World Music Hour with the soulful sounds of rhythm and blues. The blues and R&B explosion of the 50s and 60s crossed the Atlantic and influenced the Beatles, the Rolling Stones, and other rock groups. Retro rhythm and blues is now experiencing a revival in the UK, and James Hunter is one of its leaders. He was discovered by Van Morrison performing in a London club, and his powerful voice and engaging style have made him one of Britain's most exciting musical exports. Till Your Fool Comes Home is on the Putumayo collection, Rhythm and Blues.

The venerable Lavelle White, a Houston legend, and the peer of rhythm and blues singers like Bobby Blue Bland and Big Mama Thornton. She recorded for Duke Records, one of the first and most successful black-owned record labels. If rhythm and blues has its roots in Africa, to Africa it has returned. Many African artists blend a soulful voice with traditional instrumentation. Listen for the kora, the harp-like stringed instrument of West Africa, behind the vocals of Derek Martin on the Sly and the Family Stone hit, If You Want Me to Stay.

The German duo Zwei Raumwohnung with Jemaine Farhat, demonstrating a trace of the laid-back beat that's the hallmark of funk, a cousin to modern rhythm and blues. Mamani Keita is a singer from Mali who has worked with Salif Keita, no relation, and Marc Minnelli on the well-known Electro Bamako album. She sings in the Bambara language of West Africa on the soulful Yalema.

A classic gospel feel on River is Waiting, as sung by the great Irma Thomas. Although it sounds like an old spiritual, the song was actually written by John Fogerty of the 60s rock band CCR. Irma is a New Orleans staple, and her 2008 album Simply Grand paired her up with pianists like Dr. John, Randy Newman, Nora Jones, and on that track, Henry Butler. It can be found on the Rhythm and Blues collection and makes a great show closer for today's edition. I'm Rosalie Howarth. The Putumayo World Music Hour is produced by Big Toe Audio. On behalf of our executive producer, Dan Storper, we'd like to thank our producer, Shane Sharkey, production manager, Sonia Skelton, and you for joining us on the journey. You can find out about the music on today's show and stream previous shows in our series at putumayo.com. That's P-U-T-U-M-A-Y-O.com. 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
2: Hello, this is Peter Halperin bringing you Woodstove Studios Presents. 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We have monthly concerts that we record and broadcast here on MVY Radio. We also broadcast interviews with the artists involved in those concerts. Tonight we're featuring an interview with Nick Balaban. He's a brilliant composer, songwriter, piano player, and singer. And as you're about to find out, listening to samples of his music going back many decades, he covers pretty much everything you could think of. We're going to hear punk rock, wild avant-garde stuff. We're going to hear jazz ballads. We're going to hear funk. We're going to hear a composition he did for a woodwind quintet. And we're going to hear a choir of wild animals. But mostly we're going to hear Nick and his most interesting brain. I'm sure you're going to find this to be both interesting, amusing, and musically very rewarding. Please welcome Nick Balaban to Woodstove Studios Presents. I'm so pleased to welcome Nick Balaban to Woodstove Studios for this conversation.
3: Yeah, I'm pleased to be here.
2: Well, it's great. You had a wonderful concert, and I can't wait to deep dive into your music and that brain of yours a little bit as much as we can. I'll try not to get in the way too much. So we're going to listen to a bunch of material that you picked out from different times and places in your life, and the first one's got the name Jeff Knight. What's that one?
3: So Jeff Knight was one of my housemates when I lived briefly in Alston, Mass. Mm-hmm. I went to Berkeley for a couple of years long after undergrad. I think I was 28. Mm-hmm. And I just wanted to get a handle on, well, I was on the road with reggae bands.
2: Really?
3: With the Culture, and things were that was the name of the band I was on the road with at that time that I applied from the road to Berkeley, because it was a very unstable feeling, and I thought I want to feel more stable musically and everything. And I still play and love reggae.
2: I was going to say, I know that you do. It's still a big part of your life.
3: Yeah, I love it. Yeah. I love the whole, I don't know, Caribbean. I mean, there's just so much there.
2: Yeah.
3: But
2: so it wasn't the music that was making you feel unstable, at least in the pure sense of the music.
3: It was like, you know, suddenly not getting paid in the appearance of guns and knives and crack cocaine and just all this stuff that, you know, not necessarily having anything to do with the musicians or the singers, but just the whole...
2: The company it kept.
3: Background of... it was... Yeah.
2: Yeah, I know what you're talking about, man. That was a big part of the music, big part of the music scene in New York when I was there in the early 70s, and it made me feel pretty unstable too, to the point of kind of making a decision to back off. So, roughly, what years are you talking about now when you started Berkeley?
3: This was 89, 90.
4: Yep.
3: Around then.
4: Yeah.
3: And I was living in Alston in this house with six roommates, and a few of them played instruments. One of them went to Berkeley with me, Ernst Hardy, mm-hmm. who's now Ernst Hardy Diaz, Swiss guy, Hungarian Jewish background, who his parents came from Hungary to Switzerland. I think pretty soon after they survived the Holocaust. And then Ernst plays tenor sax and flute. And he still plays and teaches, and he's in splitting his time between Switzerland and Portugal now.
4: And Jeff Knight, was he a Berkeleyite?
3: Jeff Knight was one of the roommates.
4: Just kind of random, a stranger to you, not a fellow student, or?
3: No, I mean, the other guys.
4: Who's Jeff Knight? I'm going to stop asking.
3: Yeah, the other guys weren't really musicians. I mean, they were like hobbyists.
4: Yeah.
3: And Jeff played a little guitar. We used to play in the basement. He would write with a marker the names of the chords on the walls of the basement and just turn in a circle playing the guitar following the chords. That's where that band was at. And we never had a single gig. We called each other the Candy Asses. and I had I had from a previous tour, reggae tour that I did in Japan, I bought a Tascam cassette 4-track recorder.
4: Yeah.
3: So I had that, and that's what I recorded it on. And it's crazy music. Let's see, the bass player is Dave Sumpter, who is now living in Laos, I think. And, you know, everybody, he was a visual artist, a painter, and he taught art at Boston College at that time. And then Rich Shepherd, I haven't heard from, and I would love to find him, but his name is so common, it's very hard to find.
4: Is Jeff Knight still turning in circles when he plays music, do you think?
3: I don't think he plays much. I don't think he really plays, but I'm still in touch with him more than anybody, and he's a terrific person. He's in Texas, in Austin. He's been there for a long time, but now he is mostly camping by himself in like national parks in the middle of nowhere and taking pictures of birds. I mean, it was a crazy group of people. And so, Rich Shepherd was the drummer, and I think that covers the band.
4: I can't wait to hear this. And one thing which I like to mention when I do these conversations is I usually don't listen until the conversation, so it's a totally fresh experience for me, unless, of course, I happen to have heard it before, which happens. And you named it after Jeff.
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5: 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Here's the current National Weather Service forecast for New York and vicinity, brought to you by Tijuana Traffic Outlet for this Sunday, March 4th. Clouds will be moving in later on today, this evening. Slight chance of rain, 90% humidity. 30 degrees to 40 degrees Fahrenheit will be the high. There will be a few snowflakes you'll be seeing around later on this evening. Maybe three, maybe one might drop in New Hampshire, one might drop in New Jersey, one might drop in New York City. Possibly, if they do get to the ground, they might not be detected, but we know that they're...

0: When you take a break from reggae, you take a serious break. Wow.
1: Yeah, it had a lot of energy. Oh God, every time I hear from way back then, it does make me smile. I think that's why I released it ultimately, is because even though there's something incredibly ridiculous and chaotic about that whole thing, the whole everything on that record, I feel like it's very joyful in this. I don't know.
0: It's raw and expressive and and grooves, and it sounded like a real authentic analog synth. Yeah.
1: I don't think it was. Well, I think it was an M1. Is that what they were?
0: Yeah, I guess that was a digital. They certainly got the vibe. And the horn was being played by the gentleman you talked about,
1: yeah,
0: who's still out there doing it.
1: Ernst,
0: and teaching.
1: Oh, man. We were the darlings of the Boston area at the time, although nobody knew it because we never played out. I mean, we only played in our basement, and I recorded it with that four-track, and that was... And then years later, Jeff... Knight, the guy for whom the song is named, who was playing guitar on that, sent me a cassette tape of the whole thing. And he said, "Look what I found." So I had somebody master it, and then I mixed it in with phone messages or pieces of phone messages.
0: Because
1: I had them recorded from that time.
0: Yeah.
1: And that was a phone message from Jim Nolet, the viola violinist that played with the Jazz Passengers for a couple of years and had his own records, a couple of which I produced with him. But
0: yeah. You know, one of the things that I'm getting to know about you as a composer is your great liberal willingness to pull pieces from anywhere and everywhere and reuse them creatively. I don't think we're going to get a sample of one of the things that completely knocked my socks off was your sampling of animal sounds and making these masterpieces out of it. And by the way, folks, as I'm sure you're going to be hearing, well, I'm not sure until I hear the rest of the material that you picked out, you're listening to one of the best lyricists that, you know, I've run into. So, but it's true, and it goes far and deep, man. We could talk about this forever, I think, but I can't.
1: Right.
0: So I'm going to invite you to discuss the next tune, Throw Off That.
1: Oh, Throw Off That Jinx. So that is from my first record as myself, Nick Balaban.
0: Mm-hmm. About what year is that?
1: Well, let's see. So the Candy Asses, which was called Classy, mm-hmm, and you can find these all on my Bandcamp page, nickbalaban.bandcamp.com.
0: Mm-hmm.
1: And... or all the streaming things. But this one was right around the pandemic, right around 20, I think it came out in 2021.
0: Mm-hmm. Mm-hmm. Your first.
1: Yeah, this first record.
0: Autonomous name.
1: And,
0: yours,
1: mm-hmm. Yeah. Yep. Hello, Cruel World. And I wanted it, I have a million songs, but I wanted to make a collection that I would arrange like in a kind of ideal way. Like I don't remember how many musicians on this record, like something like 27 or something. Like a lot of a couple different rhythm sections, mm-hmm. and percussionists, and a whole slew of people. So on this one, on Throw Off That Jinx, is Robbie Amin on drums, who spends a lot of time on the Vineyard.
0: Yeah, I've heard him.
1: He's an incredible drummer.
0: Yeah.
1: He's played with everybody from Carly Simon and Bob Dylan to the best people in Cuban jazz. And he co-wrote a book with the bass player, who's also on this track, Lincoln Goines, about how to play the, what is it? The clave for Cuban funk music, or Cuban jazz funk. But in any case, he's a terrific guy and drummer, and Lincoln is an amazing bass player. Let's see.
0: You know, let's listen to it, and I bet some of it will come back to you as well.
1: Yeah.
0: Right? And can't wait to hear it. Here we go.
1: All right.

0: Great track. And while you're, you know, before you tell me the other cats that were playing, there was a keyboard player on there I want to point out. That would have been you, the guy sitting across from me, man. Great. And starting with the drummer and bass player that you mentioned, wow, boy, they locked.
1: Yeah.
0: Oh, my goodness.
1: Yeah, they've been locked for decades.
0: Yeah, it shows. Who's playing guitar?
1: Well, there's Nicky Skopelidis is one of the guitarists. Mm-hmm. He played with the Golden Palominos, I think it was, with the Bill Laswell, and then he's on the Herbie Hancock Future Shock record and stuff like that.
0: God damn.
1: So he did some stuff, but the main guitar is Delaney. Is Martha's Vineyard's own?
0: Really?
1: Delaney. Yeah.
0: Wow. And remind me, when was it recorded?
1: Delaney Pickering, 2021, I think.
0: So that goes back for her. Boy,
1: yeah.
0: She was killing it, as always.
1: Yeah.
0: Killing it then,
1: she happened
0: it
1: to
0: now.
1: Be in New York, in Brooklyn with Johnny Hoy and the Bluefish. And she, and at that time, it was Robbie on drums.
0: Mm-hmm.
1: And they stayed at our place. They had a gig in Brooklyn, and the next day they somewhere else. So
0: beautiful.
1: So they stayed over, and I realized I was missing a bunch of guitar, and I had it in the basement. It was all set up, and I was like, "Hey, can I pay you to lay down some guitar on a, you know, it's basically a blues. There's some tricky stuff, but I have a chart." And, and she just killed it.
0: That's
1: as
0: what
1: you
0: she
1: can
0: does.
1: Hear.
0: That's what she does.
1: Yeah.
0: That's great. I love it. And of course, the Vineyard connection is so deep, you know.
1: Yeah.
0: I know you've been in and around this place since you were a little tot.
1: Yeah.
0: And but the music connection, I love that they were down there crashing with you. And oh, great.
1: Yeah. So that was Delaney. And I played a synth guitar, I guess.
0: Oh, yeah.
1: Sound. And yeah. Mauricio Herrera is on percussion. He's a Cuban guy who came with Robbie and Lincoln, and, you know, incredible. And then the background singers were Ro Malabar, who's I play in his reggae band. He's a...
0: Is that the 29-piece reggae band? Or
1: no,
0: That's a ska band.
1: Right, this is a smaller... You know, when they're big, it's 8-piece, and when it's small, it's like a quartet or a quintet.
0: Yeah.
1: And he's an incredible singer from... California via South India, so he can sing like Carnatic Indian stuff and everything, but his music of choice is reggae, so we do a lot of reggae shows out in Far Rockaway or different places. And in fact, we're getting together this week to co-write some songs. But anyway, he's singing backgrounds, and the great Marcel Lashley Davies is singing background. And she's probably the best singer I've ever met.
0: Wow.
1: She's just an incredible... She sings gospel, and she sings anything.
0: Yeah.
1: But yeah, she's... And one of the most lovely people on earth.
0: Well,
1: so that was
0: talking
1: that.
0: About pulling things together. It's not just musical ideas and fragments. It's musicians and people have a feeling that you're pretty good at... collecting really good ones. I don't have a feeling you're proving the point. I mean, how rich an experience that is for you and for them. Yeah. Spirit Tricks. Tell
1: Spirit
0: me.
1: Spirit Tricks. Spirit Tricks is on my new record.
0: Which is called?
1: Nick Balaban Presents, : The Lucky Otters! Exclamation point. It's not a very imaginative title because, you know, the name of the band is The Lucky Otters. And unlike the first record, which is, as you could hear, very high production and a million things going on.
0: Yeah.
1: This is like a band. It's myself playing piano and organ and singing. Diego Voglino, who played here yesterday, and Jay Grinelli on bass, and then J. Walter Hawks plays trombone, sings background vocals, and he plays ukulele on a couple things, and glockenspiel on a tune, and you know, he's monstrous. When he's not playing with me, he's playing with Nora Jones and Madeline Peru, and
0: my point is taken again. Fantastic.
1: Yeah, and Kevin Batchelor is playing trumpet and singing, and he's the leader of the 20-piece ska orchestra that I play in. So it's a small. And then we, on the suggestion of Diego, I take all of his suggestions, and he has a lot of them. The only one I haven't taken so far is in regards to Bitcoin. I can't get myself
0: That's
1: there.
0: That's a good one not to pay attention to, in my not extremely educated, but I think correct opinion.
1: Well,
0: yeah.
1: But
0: yeah.
1: In any case, he's got me the guitarist, Michael Ahrens, and the percussionist on that one, Moses Petru. Mm-hmm. They came in on one day, did everything, and...
0: Well, I'm ready to get my spirit tricked.
1: Yeah.
0: I hope it's a friendly kind of a trick, but hey, trick's a trick. We'll find out.
1: Yeah.
0: Here we go. You're listening to a conversation with Nick Balaban on MVY Radio's Wood Stove Studios Presents. Now back to the show.

0: So, 60, huh?
1: Yeah, I wrote that a few years ago.
0: Mm-hmm. Yeah, I'm sorry to nail you right down in time.
1: But oh,
0: yeah,
1: no.
0: 60 plus, man, hey.
1: I have no problem with it.
0: Me neither. I turned 74, a couple of weeks ago.
1: Yeah.
0: At the time of my life, actually. And I know you're having the time of your life making this great music, but tell me more about it.
1: Soon after I turned 60, I came down with a very painful, scary case of kidney stones.
0: That'll get your attention.
1: I didn't know, I'd never had it before, and I didn't know what was going on.
0: Yeah.
1: And actually, Diego, the drummer, who's a friend of mine, was in the neighborhood with his car, and he rushed me to the emergency room.
0: Mm-hmm.
1: It was, just like a sudden, painful experience.
0: Well, it's got the reputation, and remember I did spend those years in the med biz, as the most painful thing that a human can experience. I'm sure there are many humans out there that will dispute that, and it all depends on, but it really is painful.
1: Yeah.
0: And I can also say from very personal experience, I had it once. Definitely, that was enough.
1: Yeah.
0: Really hurt. And when it's happening, it could be anything. It's very scary.
1: Yeah.
0: Drink
1: water, folks.
0: So that kind of shook your boots, huh?
1: Yeah. I mean, it was just like on the tail of turning 60, I just had this thought, a flash, like, okay, here we go. But, all that being said, I mean, the in the chorus, when I say my spirit tricks me into believing I'm forever young, that's...
0: And you love it.
1: Yeah, and I love it. And
0: thank you, spirit.
1: And it's...
0: It's indeed a very, very good trick.
1: Yeah, it's true. I mean... If I think back, it's easy to say, I wish I were in my 20s again, but nobody ever says, I wish I were in my 20s again in my brain. Mm-hmm. We want that in our bodies, maybe, sure, but we don't want that brain. I'm very covetous of my brain right now. I keep evolving as a person.
0: Sweet, yes.
1: So... And making that record that I just made was one of the best experiences of my life.
0: Yeah.
1: We went into the small studio in Williamsburg that I can't recommend highly enough, Ken Rich's studio.
0: Nice to know about.
1: In Williamsburg. It's called Grand Street Studios.
0: Okay.
1: I recorded... with Diego and Jay, so bass and drums, and me playing an upright piano and singing live.
0: Live.
1: With
0: the
1: drums in the same room.
0: Nice.
1: It could be isolated, but it wasn't. We did everything in the same room. We did 9 tracks the first day. Boom. So, that is how I want to do things from now on. Like, I appreciate giant production and all that, but I no longer feel like I need it.
0: And there is nothing as exhilarating as things coming together that way with that live groove in a recording studio, because everything kind of gets pushed to a higher level. I've been blessed to experience that, and also at a later age. In fact, just did a couple of songs right around my 74th birthday.
1: I heard them. Those were great.
0: And, what really was happening was so similar. Those cats, we just played it like a band.
1: Right.
0: Some other stuff got layered on, but the basic tracks were just done live. And in this particular instance, also not isolated. Drums were in the room. Fantastic. Fantastic. Now we're going to zero in on a very specific point in time, according to the title of this tune, September 21st, 1938. What happened then?
1: So that is the name of the third movement of a woodwind quintet that I wrote years ago, although it hasn't been released yet. It's going to be released this summer.
0: Hmm.
1: I haven't decided exactly when, but and it's not mastered yet. So when it's mastered, I don't know, June 1st or July 4th, I don't know.
0: Mm-hmm.
1: But it's the Salt Air Suite, or the Sweet Salt Air. Salt Air is like this community in Fire Island that we go to, that my wife Maura has been going to since she was a wee bairn.
0: Mm-hmm, mm-hmm.
1: And it's they used to have these concerts in the summer with a woodwind quintet under a small gazebo. And I was moved by this weird phenomenon, and I wrote this thing for them to play. And they did it for a few years, and then I had the Imani Winds, who are like one of the best wind quintets in the world, probably. And they played with Wayne Shorter on his record of wind stuff. They're beautiful.
0: Are they based in New York?
1: Yeah.
0: Mm-hmm.
1: And they recorded this, and this date was the date of a hurricane that decimated the village and a lot of Fire Island. But I read a lot about it and saw some pictures, and it was an incredible phenomenon where, you know, the boardwalks were coming up, flying through the air as the water just came right through the village. And
0: images that we on the Vineyard don't like to conjure up in any way, shape, or form.
1: Right.
0: Yeah.
1: No. And there were two deaths, but which is miraculous.
0: Hmm.
1: But it was really hair-raising. So I just wrote a piece in the middle of this thing. The last movement is called Kismet, which is a town next to Short Air, Salt Air.
0: Mm-hmm.
1: And it's kind of a humorous sort of exotica, because that's where people in Salt Air go to like drink, and it has a whole different culture. And that has drums and a woodwind quintet.
0: Mm.
1: But I don't know. I thought this was more representative of the whole woodwind quintet thing, which is a whole other, I don't know, side of what I like.
0: Fantastic. Let's go storm watching.
1: Yeah.
0: And listening.

0: such an ominous ending that suspended that kind of what's next after telling the story. It's very compelling, the whole thing. But it really put me in what just happened and what's next. What's next?
1: Yeah.
0: That you'd feel experiencing that kind of event.
1: Yeah. I mean, from what I could imagine after having read a lot of accounts and seen pictures, I think that was the feeling. It was on the front page of, I think it was the Daily News, the day after, so September 22nd, 1938. You can see a picture of just the devastation. And I think a lot of people just, you know, were thinking,
0: stunned. And
1: yeah, like it's a whole other world now.
0: It's a beautiful piece of music.
1: Oh, thanks. Yeah, I don't know. I don't know if I'm going to go back to that. Well, I might go back to something like that, but I never know what I'm going to do.
0: Mm-hmm. I think that's a good plan for you. It lets you go wherever.
1: Yeah.
0: And you do. It's amazing.
1: Yeah, I remember, I don't know, years ago I was in therapy talking about, how I was concerned that I wasn't, I didn't know anything about the music business and I wasn't going anywhere and I didn't know how to make things happen. And I was listening to a lot of Tom Petty at the time and I was thinking like, oh, you know.
0: He sure knows how to make things happen.
1: Right. This is so clear. Everything is so clear. Yeah. His direction, everything. And the therapist said, you know, I don't know that he can comfortably get a haircut and market himself in the same way. So you're relatively very free. And I thought, yeah, all right. And it's taken me a long time to take that in.
0: Well, I'm silently applauding that therapist. Not only for specifically what they said, but for their willingness to say whatever it was that they thought was the truth of the matter at the time, which is kind of an important thing to happen in therapy. It doesn't always happen, you know.
1: Yeah.
0: The open space and tell me more what you think as opposed to, you know, seems to me and... And I concur with that therapist.
1: Yeah, it's.
0: And I wouldn't want to see you with Tom's hair. I wouldn't want to see that on you in any way, shape, or form.
1: Well, I think the ultimate lesson, which, you know, is very maybe cliched at this point, is it's really vital to be yourself, however that works.
0: Yep. Well, we're going to have one more song on this soiree. It's called Nighttime Doolittle.
1: Yeah, it's all animals.
0: Oh, we are going to get to hear what I alluded to. Oh,
1: this is fantastic. These are all recordings of animals. Like, there's nothing

0: other than animals.
1: Folks out in Radio Land, you are in for a treat. This is one I have heard. Oh, it's what a tour de force. I got to play it, then we'll talk.
0: Great.

0: I just want to thank you for bringing me into this world. Tell us about it.
1: The animal expression is so pure. They don't change their behavior when the red light is on, which means, you know, when they're being recorded, they're still themselves. What they do is...
0: Are you saying that animals don't need to be reminded that they really ought to be themselves?
1: Right. Yeah. Exactly. Mm-hmm. They
0: just demonstrate it to us.
1: Yeah. Mm-hmm. And their emotions are right out there. Everything about them is incredibly pure. Except maybe cats. And the sound I love cats, but, you know, it's true. But the sound of the whole thing together, of I don't know what, it just does something for me that's, I don't know what it is.
0: It does something for everybody. and this does that something for everybody. Everybody should listen to this every day. Because it does exactly that. I mean... It's totally natural and authentic, but it kind of plumbs a depth of intention that, yeah, we're projecting into it and you're projecting into it when you put it together, but it's not there.
1: Yeah.
0: You know, you're pulling something out.
1: It's kind of like those pictures from space of the Earth.
0: Yeah.
1: That, you know, the pictures themselves have certain filters and wide lens and all that, but it's still what it is. It's
0: and getting to experience what it is in this very pure and, I don't know, sort of holistic way. You just introduce us to the world of these animals, and we're in it. We want to be one. So that is released?
1: That's on the latest record.
0: Oh, that's on your latest
1: record. That's on the Lucky Otters record.
0: Well, if you hadn't heard enough to go out and get the Lucky Otters record, I think that will do it.
1: Yeah, Nick Balaban presents the Lucky Otters.
0: Yes, sir. He sure does. And Nick Balaban does a lot of stuff. And Nick Balaban did a wonderful concert here. And it just scratched the surface of his creativity. I was talking to somebody who you know. I'll even quote him. It was Jeremy Berlin. Actually, I think it was in a text message. And he knew we were doing this. And he said something to the effect of, he's creatively fearless. Or maybe even better, he's fearlessly creative.
1: Wow.
0: And I think he put his finger on something. That is exactly true, as I've gotten to experience your fearlessness and creativity.
1: Well, that's huge coming from Jeremy, who's one of the best musicians I know in life.
0: Absolutely. So thanks for being you, buddy boy.
1: Oh, thanks.
0: And thanks for sharing it with the Vineyard and with the audience, and I look forward to more of the same.
1: Yeah, I hope so. That'll be great.
0: Yeah. You've been listening to a conversation with Nick Balaban on Woodstow Studios Presents MBY Radio. 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This is Peter Halpern thanking you very much for tuning in tonight. I hope you do it again and tell your friends about it. And I hope you have a very good evening.
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5: 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I've got a lot of great new music to bring to you here today, but also going to dip back into the archives for a few songs as well. We're going to kick things off with a new song from the Adam Sherman Band. This song is called Miles.